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0: beautiful. 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Now it's like, hey, watch, I'm human like you are. You cry, I cry. 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And whoever's going through that, I'm going to back him up and say, hey, let it out.
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My name is Charlie Steele. Glad to have you along on this Friday Eve. 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

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This is Charlie Steele, where it is Metallica. 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Bob Seger on the way, also Zeppelin, and Rock's Nest Fest is on the way. 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

0: That's Bob Seger, 92.9 KISM. This is Charlie Steele. We'll reload. Got Tom Petty, also the Police on the way. And a band whose bass player is celebrating a birthday today. Coming up in the next set. And 92.9 KISM invites you out at the end of this month, May 30th, for the third annual Rock the Nest Fest with Nightwave. 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

0: Mike Inez from Alice in Chains turning 60 today. That is No Excuses, 92.9 KISM. This is Charlie Steele. Sandy on the line. Sandy, want to hear some Rush. And Sandy, you sounds like you're having a rough day. You found out you were lame. How did that happen?
1: When I refused to stop at Dairy Queen and buy them ice cream after a long day.
2: What did they say to you?
1: It was, Mom, can we please? And I said, no, not today. I was like, maybe another day. And he goes, oh, my gosh, this is why you're so lame.
2: Oh, Mom, I just want a blizzard. You're so lame.
0: Well, Sandy, tell those kids no lame people like Rush. And Rush is on the way for you next on KISM.
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0: 92.9 KISM. Ron on the line. Ron, sounds like you want to vent tonight. What's on your mind?
1: I got to get this off my chest. It's right. Playoffs in the NBA. It's playoffs in the NHL. Baseball season is happening now.
0: Yeah.
1: Why do I have to look up where I'm watching a game? Is it on Peacock? Is it on Netflix? Yeah. Is it on Amazon? Is it on ESPN?
0: And you have to go on Facebook and ask people, where can I watch the game?
1: We need one place that takes all the streaming sites and lets us just like know exactly where the games are. It's too much now.
0: Preaching to the choir, brother. Billy Idol, KISM.

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0: Sabbath 92.9 KISM. This is Charlie Steele. We'll jump back into the classic rock. I got Zeppelin, also Clapton. And evidently, you know, sometimes when you write a hit song, sometimes it has deep, meaningful lyrics. Sometimes it's just the same three or four words repeated over and over. An example of that is coming up next on KISM. And 92.9 KISM, Mal Baker Motor Sports in Bellingham have the keys to power your adventures with two 2025 Kawasaki Z125 Pro Street motorcycles, and we're giving them away this Saturday. Your chance to be one of the last five finalists is going to be coming up Saturday between 11 and noon at Mal Baker Motor Sports. We'll be out there getting you signed up. After we get those five keys given away, we'll pull all 50 finalists together, and somebody's going to win those two motorcycles from Mount Baker Motor Sports. Enjoy a complimentary lunch and ice cold Pepsi while we're out there, too. Your chance to win the grand prize, the 50 keys to spring. The motorcycle giveaway is this Saturday. It begins at 11 at Mount Baker Motor Sports with 92.9 KISM.
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0: They think that emotions are meant to be hidden because they show weakness. It's a terrible way to see life. Emotions are made to be expressed. You want to cry, cry. You want to laugh, laugh. You want to hit the wall, but get over it fast because that's not the way to live, right? But emotions are absolutely beautiful. It makes us humans. And at the beginning, I won't have the courage to tear up in front of my daughter. Now it's like, hey, watch, I'm human like you are. You cry, I cry. Before, I'll be embarrassed. I'll go in the bathroom, sob like a little baby, and come back with my eyes all red. You okay? Were you like doing something in the bathroom? I'm like, no, I promise I wasn't. You know, it was hard to express my emotions, and I read a book that changed my life. And after reading that, it's like, hey, I'm a human being. I'm going to cry when I cry. Who cares? I'm having an emotional moment, and I'm going to express it. And whoever's going through that, I'm going to back him up and say, hey, let it out.
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Baby, baby, baby. Steve Miller Band, 92.9 KISM. This is Charlie Steele rolling nonstop. These guys opening up for Guns N' Roses when they come to BC Place this summer. Black Crowes, KISM.

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The origins of this song go all the way back to the recording sessions for Chinese Democracy, reworked when Slash and Duff came back into the band. This is Nothing in Guns N' Roses, KISM.

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Mellencamp, also the guest who on the way right now, Pink Floyd, KISM.

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0: It's Bon Jovi, 92.9 KISM. My name is Charlie. Steel Will Reload. Got Foreigner on the way. Also Aerosmith and a band that just recently announced a date at Climate Pledge Arena. All the way for us coming up next. And 92.9 KISM invites you to take a trip back to the 90s for a Nirvana tribute live at the Angel of the Winds Casino in Arlington on May 23rd. 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

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This is Charlie Steele. Time now for tonight's random moment of knowledge. Believe this one or not. This comes from Gizmodo. Ostrich farms routinely have difficulties getting male ostriches to breed because oftentimes they find their human caretakers more attractive than female ostriches. This is Aerosmith, KISM.

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1: Hit the Brad and John button.
0: And you'll never miss a call.
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0: From the home of Brad and John.
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0: 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Tito, you're telling me about a barbecue you had this past weekend, and you kind of messed up a bit. What happened?
1: Oh, my God. You wouldn't believe it. I had a gang of my buddies over and the wives.
0: Yeah?
1: Put all the meat, slapped it on the grill. And, brother, when I tell you, I didn't have any propane in the gas tank.
0: No.
1: I felt crazy.
0: Oh, yeah.
1: Standing at the grill, and it wouldn't come on. There was no gas in the tank.
0: Oh, how'd your guests react, man?
1: I had everybody mad at me, man. They didn't eat a thing for hours.
0: Here's the lesson. You got to have two cans at all times. Two cans of propane at all times. We roll on with Motley Crue, KISM.

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Little ditty about Jack and Diane, 92.9 KISM. Eagles, Romantics, and a band who got their name from a movie marquee is on the way for us next. Now, tomorrow night at 6, KISM opens up the music library once again, like we do every Friday night at 6. And treat you to a classic rock experience as we highlight an album that was released during this week in rock history. Tomorrow night, tracks from the second studio album from Stevie Ray Vaughan and Double Trouble, Couldn't Stand the Weather. 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

Joyous Wolf and Fearless, 92.9 KISM. My name is Charlie Steele. Big long block of nonstop classic rock as we are into our final hour together. I know, it seems like it just started a few minutes ago, but it's almost to the end. Pat Benatar, Bag Company, Whitesnake, still to roll for us right now. Eagles, KISM.

0: The Beatles, 92.9 KISM. Got Nancy on the line. And Nancy, it sounds like you kind of had a rough day. What's the deal here?
1: I tend to run on E.
0: Yeah, why would you do that?
1: Because I'm always looking for the cheapest gas. I refuse to pay.
0: All right, fair point.
1: And this morning, I passed up every one of the gas stations.
0: Yeah.
1: They were just too high in prices, and lo and behold, I ran out of gas. So well, I'm paying for it.

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0: Red Hot Chili Peppers, 92.9 KISM. This is Charlie Steele, almost out of here for the night. Going to be hanging out for a little while longer. Got some Van Halen on the way. And the queen of the three-chord progression on the way forward is coming up next. And 92.9 KISM and Mount Baker Motorsports in Bellingham. Well, we've got a couple motorcycles we're going to be giving away this Saturday. A couple of 2025 Kawasaki Z125 Pro Street motorcycles. It's the 50 keys to spring. Last five keys up for grabs this Saturday morning at Mount Baker Motorsports between 11 and noon. After we give away those five final keys, we'll all pull together the 50 keys and see who wins the grand prizes. A complimentary lunch and ice cold Pepsi while we're out there too. It's this coming Saturday, the 50 Keys to Spring Motorcycle Giveaway. 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

92.9 KISM. Brad and John have your very first Metallica keyword of the day coming up tomorrow morning. Get to that between 8 and 8:15. Your chance to fly away to Las Vegas to see Metallica at the Sphere. I'm out of here for the night. Catch you tomorrow night after 7. We'll rock your weekend then. Van Halen now, KISM.

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0: The Brad and John Show, Classic Rock 92.9 KISM. And while maybe the idea of the Patriots coming here to open the season wasn't a big surprise, as that kind of leaked out for the Seahawks, as that'll start the season on the 9th of September. But the fact that we're on primetime television six times, most of them at home, playing on Christmas Day, playing the Rams a couple times, two times in the last 3 weeks of the season, probably to decide the division. And on Christmas Day, I was kind of surprised about some of all that, John.
1: Well, I guess I'm not surprised that they're on national TV a lot. They're the Super Bowl champs. But there is that one run where they are playing three straight primetime games in a row. From the middle of October through early November, the 15th, the 25th, and the 2nd. Three straight games. They're all 5 o'clock.
0: Broncos, Chiefs, Bears.
1: One's a Thursday nighter. Then they play a Sunday nighter. Then they play a Monday nighter. So we are not going to get into the habit this year of the 1 o'clock kickoff games. That's the traditional
0: Sunday afternoon.
1: The traditional Seahawks kickoff is a 1 or a 1:25 type.
0: Or a 10 o'clock, 10 a.m. if they're on the road.
1: There's, yeah, but the usual kickoff, most of the games that they have in a season are 1 o'clockers, and there's only, I think there's 7 of them this year. I think there's still more 1 o'clockers than 5 o'clockers, but not by many. And as far as 10 o'clockers, there's only 2 that I see this year. They play Washington in September at 10, and then they play Carolina in January at 10. Every other game is a 1 o'clock or a 5 o'clock game.
0: Well, they got that 2 o'clock game against the Eagles, yeah. That's a weird time.
1: Only 2 10 o'clock games this year.
0: They're playing on every day of the week except Tuesday. That's wild.
1: Yeah. All right, well, that's the NFL now. NFL used to be kind of predictable what channel your games were on and what one or two different kickoff times. The NFL now, it's you never know what channel you're on. You never know what day you're playing.
0: I think I saw. Yeah,
1: you just can't get adjusted to any of it.
0: I think I saw, it was a couple weeks ago. They said if you wanted to watch every single game offered by the in the NFL this year, you would have to have 10 different streaming packages to watch it all.
1: Yeah, the good thing is that I don't see a Peacock one in there. I don't see that. I see a Prime, and I don't see a Paramount. Isn't Paramount involved in this somehow? And looking at the schedule, I don't see that. So, but they're still on four or five different channels this season. All right, but this morning, this is the end of the 50 Keys to Spring on the radio. Anyways, we're going to give away
0: the goal line,
1: our last radio key. Today, Scott gives it away tomorrow. He'll have some keys that he'll be giving away tomorrow at Mount Baker Motorsports. So listen this morning if you want to snag the last one on the radio for those two Kawasaki 125 Pro Street motorcycles that we've been talking about.

talking about for the past month or so. And we got Metallica after 8 o'clock, as usual. Metallica tickets up for grabs, or qualifying for them anyway, for the show at the Sphere later on this year. We'll be doing that this morning. Showers and maybe even some thunderstorms today. A high of 56. There's some more rain in the forecast tomorrow. A high of 60. Sunday is looking like the best day out of the weekend. Partly sunny and a high of 65. So it's a little chilly where we start this morning, 45 degrees. Our studio lines and text lines, you can get at us, 360-733-5476, 360-733-KI.

0: 542, and we got showers and maybe even some thunderstorms in here for today. A high of 56, 45 right now. And these are the biggest knuckleheads of the week. They'll be vying for the crown and the vote a little later on this morning. Let's start off with a lady who tried to pass herself off as the sheriff's wife.
1: Yeah, this is down in Fulton County, Georgia. In Atlanta, and the Atlanta police chief is a guy named Pat Labatt, and his wife is like Kathy Labatt or something like that. Well, this woman who works for the police department ends up getting pulled over last weekend, and when they ask her for her license, she doesn't have her license and registration. She says, oh, but you know my husband, Pat, you know, the chief of police. And they're like, I know Pat's wife, and that's not you. She tried to pull that card in her own hometown, in her own police office.
0: You might have been able to get away with just saying she did legitimately work for the police department,
1: yes.
0: Right? Maybe just throw that out there. See if that... That gets you.
1: No, she went right to the top. Yeah. Thought I'm the chief's wife. And it's like, I know the chief's wife. That's like, what are you talking about?
0: All right, then we go to a couple Washington knuckleheads. We'll start off down in Long Beach, where a couple got busted hiding dozens of razor clams in their waders. A Fish and Wildlife officer saw them digging up clams and then passing them between each other. 15 clams is the daily limit that you can have. And a Fish and Wildlife officer said it was obvious the woman was stashing the extra clams in her waders. And when an officer approached and said, I have a 28-minute video of you two digging clams and stashing them in your waders, the guy was like, go ahead. You can search me. You can strip search me. You can even do a cavity search. And the officer said,
1: that's a little weird, but we'll move on from there.
0: I don't need you. I got on video
1: no
0: her.
1: No need to get undressed, sir.
0: I got a video of her stuffing them all in her waders, and they did. And she had 23 extra clams in her waders. And then we got the guy who was booked into jail after stealing a letter O from the Tacoma police sign.
1: Wow. Well,

0: I mean, if you're going to damage and vandalize and steal from the Tacoma Police headquarters, you're probably going to end up in the 930 knucklehead rundown. This guy at Tacoma, they end up catching him. He's like, trying to damage the gate to the police headquarters with these blocks of concrete. And he's been throwing the concrete bricks around. Well, one of the concrete bricks knocks the O from Tacoma Police off sign. When the cops come to investigate, the guy has the O in his pocket. Come on, dude.
1: I wonder what was it about the O that appealed to him more than any other letter?
0: Maybe that's just the one that busted off or something, but still.
1: All right. Those are your 930 Knucklehead nominees.
0: That's a weird flex.
1: And there's another Western Washington knucklehead we met this week who, because of these people, we're going to have a guest on a little later on who is kind of involved in a way in the apprehension of these knuckleheads coming up. We'll talk about it next.
2: Brad and John, next.
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5: So we're going to have a pretty interesting guest on the show a little after 7 o'clock, and we wouldn't have had him if not for a knucklehead or two we met earlier this week. And you had this story about these people in a car who were, I believe they were in Thurston County, right?
6: Yeah, they were coming towards Whatcom County, but they got stopped in Pierce County in a high-speed chase. They got stopped by the grappler.
5: Okay, and then the grappler, for those who don't know, is this relatively new device. I mean, I guess it's been around for about 10 years or so, that law enforcement agencies are using around the country. Not all of them. I think there might be three of them here in this state that are using them. What it is it's kind of like a Batman-esque, like a Batmobile-esque type contraption.
6: It's something out of James Bond.
5: It's on the bumper, the front bumper of the police vehicle. It shoots out a net, which then grabs the net. You got to get the police car within almost on the bumper. I mean, like really close to the vehicle it's pursuing, and it shoots this net, and then the net grabs the tires, the back two tires of the axle.
6: Everything seizes up.
5: And that's the end of that. It's like roping a calf, you know? I mean, it just slows it down and brings it to a halt, a much faster halt, a much quicker end to the proceedings than, say, a spike strip.
6: And I imagine it's much safer, because, I mean, if a car's going that fast and you hit it with the spike strips, it very easily could lose control. Or if you had to pull up next to it and do the pit maneuver where you're banging them over or something, that's dangerous for everybody. This takes all the danger out of it, it seems.
5: So anyway,
6: like.
5: We read a little bit about this thing the other day, and we learned, actually yesterday, we were reading this on the air, and we learned that the guy who invented this was a roofer in Arizona. He just got sick and tired of watching all these police chases with, occasionally using the spike strips or this and that. And he's like, well, what if something like this were to work? And so he went to work. He created this thing. And I think he had his wife. He tried it out with his
6: wife. Trial and error.
5: He was in one vehicle with the grappler, and then was pursuing her, or vice versa, and the grappler shot out, and then the wife was, I guess, like the guinea pig here, but it worked. Anyways, this guy has been turning various police agencies on to this throughout the country, and there's a handful of them here in Washington that use it.
6: So he's out, pitching it right now.
5: So he's going to join us a little after 7 o'clock to tell us the story about the grappler.

0: SM Friday, some showers, possible thunderstorms later, and that may play into a decision we make later, John. I mentioned earlier in the week that we're going to see Phantom of the Opera tonight. I've never seen the legendary show, and it's playing at the Paramount Theater through the end of the month, and so we're going down there tonight, and it's kind of date night thing, kids going over to grandma's, and Terrence says, we should dress up.
1: Are you going to paint your face?
0: The
1: Phantom of the Opera guy?
0: No, I've never seen it. I mean, I know that there's some kind of mask component, yeah, yeah, or, yeah, you know, his face.

0: is obscured with some kind of deal.
1: Yeah.
0: But this is this will be my first time taking it in. But she, you know, she wants to get dressed up a little bit, and they want you there by 7 tonight. And I thought, well, you know, with the traffic and stuff on a Friday night, getting into Seattle, being ugly and everything, that would mean leaving early. So what, and then we started thinking about taking, well, the last time we went down to the Paramount, we took the train, we took the light rail and got off at like Westlake or something. And that's not too bad. But let me ask you this. If you were dressed, you know, nice slacks, whatever kind of thing, wife wearing a dress and all that, do you take the train? Are you okay with taking the train when you're all dressed up kind of thing? Or is it more, you know, we're still going to have to walk a little bit, whether you park away from the venue and walk in the rain or get off the train and walk up from there. I mean, some of the overhangs of some of the buildings and stuff, you can kind of stay dry. But, you know, it's like, it feels weird to me for some reason.
2: You're going
0: to
2: stand out on the
0: getting dressed up and putting on like a nice dress and suit and then getting on the train.
2: You're going to stand out on the train for sure.
0: What would you do?
2: Well, where isn't there all kinds of construction down there? I think there is this weekend. I don't know. You know, in Manhattan, if you're taking the train in Manhattan on a Friday or Saturday night, it's not that uncommon to see people dressed like this. In Seattle, if you have no problem standing out on the train, because you will. In a suit and tie, then
0: I don't know. I guess I don't feel so. I mean, I don't care what I'm wearing or who sees me sitting on the train today. But it feels like if I'm taking my girl out for a date and she's dressed up in a dress, and she doesn't care. She's the one that suggested it. But I still feel weird.
2: You know, it's like, more so. I guess it's more so for her in that, like, her dress. If you. You know how sometimes those trains can be super congested and you're slammed in and you got to stand. And I don't know if she's got heels and I don't know.
0: I'm sure there'd be some kind of heels.
2: I'm sure the comfort would be a lot better if you were driving. Yes. You know, you drop her off in front of the venue, then you go park and then you go catch up to her. That kind of a thing.
0: That's probably
2: the way
0: it'll be a game time decision.
2: The way to go.
0: I don't think we're doing dinner and all that. I think we're going to try and eat and then go drop the kid off and then get down there instead of trying to get down there early enough to eat and still get to the venue by 7. And so
2: you're going to be, you'd probably be the only people on a train dressed like that in this city.
0: Yeah.
2: You know.
0: We'll see. I just feels like if she's going to get that dressed up, I should probably escort her, like drive her to the door. But it's up to her, I guess. It's her call. If she's cool with it. I think it was her idea.
2: I still think the face painting is the way to go. Get that mask on.
0: And then when you get on the train and somebody else that's not going to the show is wearing that, and you're like, damn, we're wearing the same thing.
2: All right, we got news and sports coming up next. I got one heck of a termites attack story for you here.
0: And that Seahawks schedule, the Mariners coming home, big busy weekend of sports next.
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4: You might notice flags in our state at half staff today. It's the annual observance of Peace Officers Memorial Day for local, state, and federal law enforcement officers who have died in the line of duty. Seattle is still one of the fastest growing big cities in the U.S. Over the past year, the city added 11,000 new residents, according to the Census Bureau, ranking it fifth among growing cities with at least 20,000 residents. Seattle's population climbs to just over 784,000 people, while the Census Bureau shows most cities losing population or stagnating. Two BC residents have been arrested and charged with conspiracy to smuggle immigrants into Point Roberts. The suspects appeared in federal court in Tacoma yesterday. Court documents say those two tried to smuggle eight Vietnamese nationals into the U.S. by walking through the beach from Canada into Point Roberts earlier this month. Some of the migrants told Border Patrol they paid up to $15,000 to be brought into the U.S. Two people died when a small plane crashed into a house Thursday afternoon in Akron, Ohio. The two people on that Piper plane did not survive. A couple and two children were inside that house during the crash. They're okay, though the house did catch on fire and a nearby residence was also damaged. Here's one of the neighbors.
5: The damage is, it's crazy. And I'm so glad that where it hit, it didn't hit where there were people sleeping.
4: And a Louisiana deputy was surrounded last night, or Tuesday night, I should say, surrounded by 6 billion termites. It was a termite swarm. Now, we don't actually know that it was 6 billion. Somebody said it was 6 billion, but I'm not sure they had enough time to count the swarm. But it is a pretty interesting piece of video that you can find out there this morning. The deputy's vehicle drove through that swarm in Louisiana Tuesday night. A large termite swarm was underway across parts of South Louisiana that night. In fact, the swarm showed up on the radar. The warm, humid weather combined with heavy rainfall during spring and early summer makes conditions ideal for those swarms. And it looks like bats from the inside of this deputy's vehicle. These things look pretty sizable, but there's a ton of them there. Different species of termites can fly, I guess, during their reproductive stage.
3: Oh, yeah,
4: but
3: they
4: it's
3: got
4: only
3: wings.
4: Only during this time of the year do these things form together and swarm like this. Your National Weather Service forecast: showers and possible thunderstorms today, a high of 56, more rain tomorrow, a high of 60, and partly sunny on Sunday, and a high of 65. Friday Harbor has 50, Mount Vernon 49, it's 45 in Bellingham, 610. We'll do some sports with Brad.
3: Oh, and what a schedule the Seahawks have. The Super Bowl champs will have 6 primetime games, 5 of them at home. They will play on every day of the week except for Tuesday, and that opening game on Wednesday, the 9th of September, will be, as expected, a rematch against the New England Patriots. We'll play on Christmas Day. We have a 5 o'clock kickoff on Christmas Day against the Rams, and we'll play the Rams twice in the last 3 weeks, probably to determine that.

0: division.
1: We'll get into some more of what all the NFL schedule revealed yesterday. The schedule for the Mariners has them coming home to take on the San Diego Padres, starting tonight with Emerson Hancock after Luke Raley hit a three-run homer early. Mitch Garver added another one, his first home run of the season, as he replaced Cal Raleigh. And the M's end up beating the Astros 8-3 to take 3-4 down there. The Mariners did place Cal Raleigh on the 10-day injured list prior to the game with a right oblique strain. The Everett Silvertips have a chance to win their very first WHL championship coming up tonight with a game, I believe it's at 6:30. And the Ed Chenoweth Cup is in the waiting for the first time if they can beat Prince Albert. And then if not, they'll have games Sunday and Monday, 6 and 7 in Everett. No hockey playoffs tonight. Vegas eliminated Anaheim last night, so they'll face Colorado in the West as that marches on. And Montreal is up 3-2 on Buffalo, and they'll continue that series later this weekend. Doubleheader of NBA basketball on Amazon tonight. Cleveland looks to eliminate Detroit, and San Antonio looks to eliminate Minnesota. And the PGA Tour Championship is on. John Rahm had to apologize. He, out of frustration, hit a divot, and that divot, at angry swing, his divot chunked up a bunch of turf that hit a volunteer in the face, and he had to apologize for that. Rory McIlroy said his first round was the S word, so he was not too happy about it. Scotty Scheffler, Martin Keimer, and I think six others all at the top. There it is, the All-Star weekend for NASCAR. They'll have a big race coming up on Sunday. And on Sunday, the Storm are in Indiana with Caitlin Clark. There's more sport to get to, and we'll do it at 6:30.
2: And today's top three just might involve where you're going to lunch or dinner at some point this weekend. We'll tell you about it next. The Brad and John Show, 92.9 KISM.

0: Brad and John, 92.9 KISM, 616. It's Friday with showers and maybe even some thunderstorms today. A high of 56. We have 45 right now. Our today's top three, another Americana top three for us today as we celebrate the U.S.'s 250th. And this one ties into something that's significant that happened on this date back in 1940. The very first McDonald's opened in 1940 in California. So that brings us to our
1: today's, Ray Kroc's deal.
0: Today's top three. I think the McDonald's was, I think it was actually maybe some real McDonald's brothers or something who opened the very first McDonald's. Anyway, on this, the anniversary of the birth of McDonald's, our top three today would be your top three American chain, and we emphasize chain, franchise restaurants, sit down or drive through, either or. These could be diner, but they're chains. So you would find these over, you know, around most of the country. McDonald's is certainly
2: everywhere.
0: One of the first ones that people outside of this country would associate.
2: I remember
0: the United States.
2: I remember when we moved up here. That I was very concerned whether or not there would be a wiener schnitzel because I loved having chili dogs with my dad. And then I was happy to find they did have
0: Are they all over the country?
2: I don't know if they're all over the country. I think they're only in the West.
0: Okay. All right. So chain restaurants, these could be sit down. They could be just the drive through, whatever, diners, whatever it might be that, you know, are you associate for good or bad. With Americana, whether you frequent these places or not, the ones that you associate with the U.S. and people outside of this country you think associate with the U.S. So give us your top three, 360-733-5476, 360-733-KISM.
2: I don't do a whole lot of fast food, and I do I'm not the biggest Starbucks fan in the world, but it does seem like I end up going there more than I probably want to. You know what I mean?
0: Well, yeah, that's when Tyler and Lisa just got back from, they were like in Norway and Finland. And one of the questions I asked them when they were out there, I said, all right, do they have Starbucks? Do they have McDonald's? And yes, of course, was the answer to both of those. Those just seem to be just about everywhere. What about pizza places? You know, you could put those in. So text in 360-733-5476 for our today's top three. And we're going to be talking dirty drinks here in just a second.
3: Brad and John. Coming back. KISM.
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2: 622, and we're drinking.
3: When you're drinking.
2: With Walden Beverage this morning. Drinking. And they brought something interesting in here this morning. Cans of tea. I don't know if I've had this or we've had this here with these guys before, but it's Pure Leaf. Pure Leaf iced. It's like a can of iced tea with different flavoring.
4: I've had a couple of these. At first I didn't realize it was a tea. I just thought it was kind of one of those energy drinks that, you know, they have a number of different ones made from a number of different things. And then after you kind of look at it, you know, oh yeah, this is a peach tea.
2: What flavor have you had? Just peach. The peach?
4: Yeah,
2: that's
4: the only one.
2: That's what I got here. They have raspberry too. It's supposed to bring you the mental focus, so it's probably good.
4: You better make mine a double.
2: We start drinking this right now. But
4: I hope it kicks in before the show ends.
2: Peach and raspberry enhanced by champagne-like bubbles to deliver sensorial uplift. All right, so we're going to be getting some sensorial
5: uplift. Am I going to get all misty? Am I going to get in my feels now?
2: It's naturally caffeinated from black tea. I like the taste
4: like
2: of
4: black
2: it,
4: tea, yeah.
2: And these are like skinny 12-ounce cans with zero calories, Brad. Zero
4: Tell me
2: calories
4: about it.
2: On that.
4: That's why I drank it.
2: Now, we're going to talk dirty drinks here. Now,
4: dirty drinks. Poured real stiff.
2: Was it a couple weeks ago where Walton Beverage, thank you, by the way, to Walton Beverage, you can find these drinks in various Whatcom, Skagit Island, and San Juan County establishments, retail establishments that Walton Beverage serves. But Walton brought in some dirty Mountain Dew recently.
4: And dirty Dew!
2: Yeah, that's what it was. And we were kind of wondering, yeah, what's the origin of all this? We've heard about these dirty drinks, but where does all this come from? There's a story in the paper about this the other day. It says, thanks to Mormon wives. Mormon wives, it says, dirty soda is a national obsession. Dirty soda, a customizable blend of soda, flavored syrup, creamer, and sometimes fruit served over pebble ice. That's how it's served, I guess, at these establishments in Utah that serve them.
4: I'm a fan of pebble ice.
2: Has been crossing into the mainstream for years, especially after the cast of The Secret Lives of Mormon Wives, the hit reality show that premiered in 2024, featured a place called Swig. That's a Utah chain.
4: Is that where the trad wife thing and all that started?
2: I don't know.
4: I think so.
2: But this chain place is called Swig. It's in Utah. And these things have become extremely popular there. They started with a few of them. Now they got 33 of them in Utah, and now they're in Arizona, and now they got 150 locations in 16 states. Its reach has gone far beyond the Mormon corridor, it says here in this story.
4: And it's just because it's a way for them to sneak caffeine into their life?
2: Yeah, it's a caffeine intake.
4: All right.
2: It's because
4: you can't have caffeine as Mormons?
2: According to this story, it says that you can't have warmed caffeine. Yeah. So I guess soda is okay.
5: But isn't it also like Mormons aren't supposed to have porn, but they watch more porn than anybody?
2: Well, Utah hotels.
5: Yeah.
2: Hotel chains say that they've got, they report some pretty
5: big numbers.
2: Don't
5: tell me they don't have coffee.
2: Back when porn was on demand on cable. Now I think everybody just watches it on their phone. But they were able to track. They were able to track those numbers from video on demand in hotel rooms in Utah hotels, or I guess far and away the leaders. Anyway, this dirty soda thing. The reality show that we're talking about follows a group of Mormon influencers in Utah, and it helped popularize dirty soda beyond the mountain states, inspired a wave of TikTok videos on the subject, and now it's McDonald's has a line of dirty sodas, Chick-fil-A has dirty sodas, Mountain Dew has come out with, we had a can in here the other day, of a dirty soda. And it says the idea for dirty soda came out of a desire for members of the Church of Jesus Christ of Latter-day Saints to have more options for social drinking, as the church prohibits the consumption of alcohol, hot coffee, and hot caffeinated tea. Okay, so I guess those are no-nos, but
4: so you can go get a cold brew?
2: I guess you can get

0: You can go to somewhere and get a cold brew, but you can't have a hot cup of coffee.
1: When Swig introduced Dirty Soda in 2010, it filled a need, providing a pick-me-up for carpooling moms and an after-school treat for their kids. It was quickly adopted by many in the community. Says one parent, in other cultures, they pick up their coffee in the morning. For us, it's let's go get a dirty soda. And it's, you know, it's just a soda with different syrups and creamers. And McDonald's, as I said, has one. There's a dirty Dr. Pepper now. Sonic serves the dirty drink, so they're all over the place. And you can thank the Mormon
0: Give me a dirty doctor
1: for that.

0: showers, maybe some thunderstorms today. A high of 56. We have 45 right now. We got some Whidbey Island 911 coming up here in the next 15 minutes. And for Metallica fans, you got Metallica sometime between 8 and 8:30 this morning. 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
1: All you got to do is watch any of the Metallica videos from the last couple shows. They're in like Greece and Romania and stuff, and the crowd just going crazy. It gets you hyped up to go. I want to go.
0: Oh, we got to tell you about this new concert venue coming to Seattle here in the news.
1: Yeah, and the M's are coming home too, and the Seahawks are going to be on primetime a bunch. We'll get to some of that next.
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3: 6:35, the Brad John Show, Friday. Glad you're wrapping up the week with us. We got to look at news and sports to jump into here with the headlines brought to us by Dine Out for Maple Alley Inn. 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
4: So there's going to be a new concert venue coming to Seattle, an indoor 5,000-seater right across the street from T-Mobile Park. Live Nation will have a hand in the development. It's at the Old Pyramid Brewery, and it is scheduled to open in 2029. No name yet for the new venue, but it was described in the Times as the proper-sized venue for bands that, who have or artists who have outgrown the, you know, the theaters, the 2,000-seat theaters, but not quite ready to handle the amphitheaters. You know, a tweener, a kind of a tweener venue.
3: Sure.
4: The Covington man who threw a large rock at a seal has been ordered to return to Hawaii where it happened. The 38-year-old will answer federal charges there. He was in front of a Seattle judge yesterday. The judge ordered he be released from custody after he agreed to attend a May 27th hearing in a Honolulu federal court. The Hawaiian monk seal is an endangered species. The China summit wrapped up.
5: This has been an incredible visit. I think a lot of good has come of it. We've made some fantastic trade deals, great for both countries.
4: President Xi Jinping is scheduled to visit the White House in September, and China has agreed to order 200 Boeing aircraft. President Trump made that announcement yesterday during the summit with the President Xi. Boeing CEO was also in attendance there. Last time China placed a Boeing order was in 2027. That was for 300 planes. And the Rolling Stones are turning back the clock in the video for their new song. The song is titled In the Stars, and thanks to AI, the Rolling Stones performing that song in the video are from the 1970s. At least their heads are. Body doubles were used, giving it a look from like 50-something years ago.
3: I did see a little clip of it, and I thought, yeah, that I wonder how they did that, but some AI action, huh?
4: They said, they used like Mick's real face. There's not a lot of... You don't see Keith a lot, or even Ronnie, for that matter, but they use...
3: Not even AI could erase the lines that deep.
4: No. So they got their heads from back in the, you know, the 60s and 70s, and then they used body doubles for the other stuff, and the Stones' new album comes out in July. If you haven't heard the new song, it's not bad. We'll play it here in a couple minutes. National Weather Service forecast. Showers and possible thunderstorms today. A high of 56. More rain tomorrow. A high of 60 and partly sunny on Sunday. And a high of 65. It's 49 in Seattle. 49 in Vancouver, BC. 9 Celsius. 45 in Bellingham. 6:39. And some sports with Brad.
3: And the M's did end up beating the Astros 3 out of 4 games, 8-3 the final. The 3-run homer from Luke Rayleigh got things going early yesterday, and then we took it on home. Mitch Garver was starting in place of Cal Raleigh, who's on the 10-day injured list thanks to some right oblique soreness. And the M's are one game back when they jump back into the Vetter Cup. And the San Diego Padres in town tonight at 6:40 with Emerson Hancock on the hill. And we'll get to the Seahawks schedule here in just a little bit, but on the more immediate stuff,

0: 4:20 start, the late start. That'll be on Peacock and then NBC. So Sunday Night Baseball there. The Storm are in Indiana against Caitlin Clark, and NASCAR has their all-star race. And the Seahawks, the Super Bowl champs on national television. 6 times they'll play every day of the week except for Tuesday, and they will open, as expected, against the New England Patriots Wednesday, September 9th. And they'll play on Christmas Day against the Rams. 6:41 on the Brad and John Show.
1: We have some Whidbey Island 911 here in a few minutes, but we'll give you the Stone song that we were talking about. Yeah, the video for this is kind of interesting. When you look at it, you know how it was done. It's they're singing this song. The Stones are singing this song, but they've used. It's weird how they did it though, Brad, because they've used like they have the heads of the Rolling Stones from like the 1970s, but they put them on these body doubles, but the lips, Mick's lips are singing the song. So they must have used like Mick's real lips, modern current day lips and mouth, and then mushed it in with his head from the 1970s or something. I mean, it's.
0: Remember on Conan when they'd put those lips on the guy that was talking and stuff?
1: It's a little more seamless than
0: sure,
1: that.
0: Sure, sure.
1: Here's the Stones from the song that's coming in, from the album that's going to be coming out later this summer, In the Stars, Brad and John, KISS.

0: Brad and John, KISM, that's new Stones. And if it sounds like old Stones, that's because it might be. The new album that they have coming out later this summer, four of the songs are traced back to previous sessions. But they say the other ones they actually did. It's new material that they did. But they've got some stuff with Charlie Watts that they used, at least on one track. Charlie appears on at least one track on that album. And, of course, he died a couple of years ago. But Paul McCartney's on the album. Steve Winwood somewhere on the album. And
1: Robert Smith of The Cure.
0: Yeah.
1: Mick Jagger, when he walked into a studio and he goes in, I saw this guy, he turns around, he's got his makeup on and he's got like a long white dress on, and I, you must be Robert Smith.
0: Yeah. You're not Paul McCartney. No. you must be Robert Smith. Yeah. 1 hour from now, our today's top three. It was on this date in 1940 that the very first McDonald's restaurant opened. So, with this, the 250th for the United States, we're going to do a top three. Your top three American chain franchise restaurants. Now, these can be fast foods. They can be sit-downs. Doesn't mean you don't have to like them or frequent them, but, you know,
2: it's
0: the three.
2: It's Americana.
0: Yeah, the three restaurants, fast food, drive-through, sit-down, whatever, diners that are Americana to you. Get those in a text, 360-733-5476.
2: Well, we've had a lot of bizarre cruise ship stories here in this segment of I Can't Believe It's News. But we have another unfortunate incident on a cruise ship coming next.
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2: 650 and struggle to get to 60 degrees today with some clouds, maybe even a little rain and thunderstorms. And we jump into the early edition of I Can't Believe It's News with I've Got a Guy. 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
1: With Brad and John.
4: Sharp as marbles.
2: John, you the last week or so, you've had that story about the cruise ship and the Hanta virus, and there have been several fatalities on that cruise ship.
5: I think it was three.
2: Three, I think. We have another passing from the cruise world. And this is not one of those, and those happen from time to time. They come up in this segment, whether it is because some weird disease broke out on the boat, or there was someone met with some kind of violence, or perhaps there was someone.
5: Just old people.
2: Someone went overseas. There was old people or something, but this one's kind of bizarre and sad, but bizarre nonetheless, and I'm sure there will be questions and an investigation on what happened in the Bahamas at Carnival Cruise Line's Celebration Key. That's their own private island. They have a private island Bahamas destination called Celebration Key, and on Monday the 9th, the Carnival Celebration ship was visiting there and was docked. And an 88-year-old cruise passenger got off the boat, and the planet, I guess, after her mobility scooter went off the pier and into the water. How does that happen? You would think, how is an 88-year-old woman eligible to drive a mobile scooter, mobility scooter, off the end of the pier? You don't have something blocking that? I don't know.
5: Well, that doesn't... Is that a Carnival cruise problem, or is that... Well, I mean, it's one of the passengers, but is that...
2: But I
5: wonder
2: mean,
5: if
2: the
5: that's
2: dock
5: on the...
2: itself, I mean... You know, there's not some kind of barricade that keeps people from going right off the pier and into the water?
5: It depends on how big that dock is. Maybe
2: big
5: not.
2: Enough to hold a cruise ship.
5: Yeah, but
2: and people, thousands of people coming every day on and off that thing, and this lady was able to drive her mobility scooter just straight off the pier. That's a bizarre story.
5: Well,
2: somebody's going to have to look into that and pay for that.
5: Well, somebody will. If you think about piers and all that, it's
2: I mean, did the brakes go out as they were coming down the ramp, or what the hell happened?
5: I don't know. All right, let's go to Whidbey Island 911. I don't know what's going on with these people either.
6: Attention, citizens. The calls you are about to hear are true.
7: That's right.
6: Really?
7: Now listen real close, man.
6: Whidbey Island 911.
7: All right, tunnel mouth. Let's all save time.
6: With Brad and John.
7: Liars, cheats, con men, the class of Skid Row.
6: KISM.
7: Well, then dig this.
5: This is a classic edition of the emergencies out on Whidbey Island. Let's begin Wednesday, August 17th, 6:51 p.m., Langley Road. 911 caller says, I have a deer inside my car. Friday, August 19th, 4:59 p.m., Charmain Drive. 911 caller says, I don't want to be here. Saturday, August 20th, 9:25 p.m., Main Street. 911 caller says, have you seen my car? And finally, Saturday, August 20th, 5:30 p.m., Hunt Road. 911 caller says, four large, clumsy pigs are walking down the middle of the road.
7: I'll call the office, get a couple of black and whites up here to take them in.
5: Well, when you're large, it's probably hard not to be clumsy if you're a pig, I guess. The father of the grappler is going to be joining us

0: KISM, it's almost 7 o'clock. Showers and thunderstorms possible today. A high of 56, 45 right now. Our today's top three in about 45 minutes. On today, the 40th anniversary of, no, longer than that. It was 1940 when the very first McDonald's opened. And so because of that, we're doing the top three, you know, for America's 250th, the top three American chain restaurants. They could be fast food, they could be sit down, it could be a diner kind of thing, whatever it is, you give us your top three.
1: Denny's seems like it's just middle America kind of eggs, bacon, and toast, you know, the all grand slam, all American breakfast kind of thing.
0: And those are everywhere. That's the Denny's are in every state in the country. What about IHOP? Is that everywhere? Is that still everywhere?

0: where
1: they've closed a number of those. In fact, I think aren't we? We are either IHOP-less or Denny's-less.
2: Maybe no, we have IHOP.
1: In Bellingham?
2: Yeah.
1: Bakerview
2: Square?
1: We still have our IHOP?
2: Yeah.
1: So it's the Denny's?
2: Get your Rudy Tooty fresh and fruity anytime you want.
1: Is it the Denny's that we're without?
2: No, I think... Oh, well, the Denny's in Bellingham, perhaps.
1: Yeah.
2: There's one in Arlington.
1: Yeah, we are Denny's-less. We had one on Telegraph Road that is permanently closed. All right, so give us your three. Pizza place. What's your all-American pizza place if you want to include that in there? 360-733-5476. I mean, maybe you just want to go coffee. A coffee place, you know, that's, what other than Starbucks, I'm not sure, but, you know, there may be one that's franchised around. I don't know. I'm not a coffee guy myself. We got news and sports coming up here in just a second. Did you hear the Pope was wearing Nikes?
2: Oh, and we'll tell you all the different days of the week and times that you'll catch the Seahawks in prime time next.
3: Brad and John. Coming back.
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7: Two BC residents have been arrested and charged with conspiracy to smuggle immigrants into Point Roberts. The suspects appeared in federal court in Tacoma yesterday, and court documents say those two tried to smuggle 8 Vietnamese nationals into the U.S. by walking through the beach from Canada into Point Roberts earlier this month. Some of those migrants told Border Patrol they paid up to $15,000 to be brought into the States. Seattle, still one of the fastest growing big cities in the U.S. Over the past year, the city added 11,000 new residents, according to the Census Bureau, ranking it 5th among growing cities with at least 20,000 residents. Seattle's population climbs to just over 784,000 people, while the Census Bureau shows most cities losing population or stagnating. Flags in our state at half-staff today. It's the annual observance of Peace Officers Memorial Day. The Dow is off 532 this morning. And the Pope wears Nikes, or wore Nikes. The Vatican released a trailer for a documentary on Pope Leo's years in Rome. And about 50 seconds into that trailer, there is the Pope in an off-white robe with a pair of white sneakers on his feet. And there is no disguising, no mistaking, the black swoosh, that peeks out from under his vestments.
6: Just now, do it.
7: The image in the trailer is undated, so we don't know if it appears it could be pre-papal days. I don't know if he still wears the...
6: I imagine, you know, like some people like to work out with a weighted vest or something like that, man. That robe, that would get you sweating.
7: The Pope is an avowed tennis fan. Last year, it was about this time when he met with Jannik Sinner, the Italian-born world's top player. Those do kind of look like, I'm looking at this, the Pope in his sneakers right now. They do look more like tennis shoes maybe than running shoes.
6: If the Pope says your shot was on the line, then it was probably on the line. You know what I mean? When you're playing tennis, if Pope says it's out, I'm going with his word, you know. Well, even if you give up...

0: if he has to give up the point, you know.
1: I think they just had the Italian Open, or maybe it's going on now. Now, that's on clay. I don't know that the Pope could show up for a match that's on clay, because dust, red dust, that gets on everything.
0: The hem of his garment.
1: Yep. Your National Weather Service forecast: showers, possible thunderstorms today, a high of 56. More rain tomorrow, a high of 60, and partly sunny on Sunday, and a high of 65.
0: You think the Pope would be down with pickleball, a little foursome?
1: Yep. Yep. 47 Issaquah.
0: Wearing some, like, workout shorts and those Nikes.
1: 48 Lake Stevens.
0: Loose fitting
1: tank top. I bet he does.
0: Yeah.
1: 45 right now in Bellingham.
0: The Vatican International.
1: 708. I guarantee you he's played softball. He's a Chicago guy.
0: Yeah.
1: You know he's done that. Let's do the sports.
0: Beers at first base. 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We'll get to some golf here in a second. But first, some football. The Seahawks are going to kick off the season against the Patriots. Rematch of the Super Bowl. And that'll be September 9th at Lumen Field. And that'll be a Wednesday night. And that starts a series of six primetime games on all different days of the week. They'll play the Broncos on a Thursday night in October. They'll play the Chiefs on a Sunday night in front of the national audience. They'll play the Bears on a Monday night. And those three are right in a row. And then as the schedule continues, it's funny, we have the Cowboys in preseason, and then we'll play the Cowboys on Monday Night Football, December 7th. And we've got a Saturday game. It's not primetime, but a Saturday game against the Philadelphia Eagles at 2 o'clock in the afternoon in December. And a Friday Christmas Day game against the Rams. Two of the last three will be against the Rams. The bye week for the Seahawks will come November 22nd. The Chargers were the one team that took a little jab at Mike Vrabel and Diana Russini in the schedule release video. As they're doing their schedule release video, it's kind of like a Halo game kind of thing. And as they're ripping along and it shows the schedule, there's a thing that says the New York Post sent you a message. And, you know, when it talks to them about the Patriots game, and, you know, the New York Post was the one that busted all the, sent out all the pictures. I guess the Chargers have taken shots at other teams in the past. After the Lions got busted for players gambling, they put a number for a gambling crisis hotline next to the Detroit Lions logo. And then a year later, when they were playing the Kansas City Chiefs, hey, remember Harrison Butker got into all that stuff with some of his credits at the college and stuff. And so they poked fun at him, too. Hey, they like themselves as comedians down there. The M's took 3 of 4 from the Astros, and they are home against the San Diego Padres tonight with Emerson Hancock on the hill. The Silver Tips can win the WHL championship in Prince Albert tonight with Game 5. And you got a couple playoff basketball games in the NBA starting at 4 o'clock this afternoon. Plus, you got the Preakness and a NASCAR All-Star Race. 7-Eleven on the Brad and John Show.
1: Couple knuckleheads were on the freeway trying to get up to Whatcom County. They were up to no good on that freeway until they got lassoed by the police with an invention that was, well, created by a guy who's going to join us on the phone here in just a few minutes on the Brad and John Show. 92.9 KISM. We'll be talking grapplers.

0: showers and thunderstorms possible today, a high of 56, 45 right now. We have a great inventor on the phone, Brad, but before we talk to him, we need you to revisit that story that got us on to this conversation and really is the reason we're going to be talking to this guy.
1: Well, it was just about a week ago that there was a story of a guy is trying to outrun the cops. He's down in Thurston County, and he's on his way to Whatcom County. And as he comes north on I-5 with a car full of five or six dogs and a bunch of drugs and what have you, it turns out that the car gets stopped by a police officer in Pierce County using the grappler. And the grappler brought everything to a stop. And everybody walked away safely.
0: The grappler is like, it's like something maybe that they had on the Batmobile. I don't know, but it
1: James
0: like,
1: Bond.
0: Yeah, right. It shoots out this net and it grabs the tires and brings it to a halt. And so we started reading about this, and one thing led to another, and we have the inventor, the father of the grappler on the line with us. Leonard joins us this morning.
1: Grandpa Grappler?
0: Hi. Hello there. Daddy. Well, Daddy
2: hello,
0: Grappler.
2: Hello, Brad John.
1: Hey.
0: Daddy Grappler. That's who you are.
1: What's up?
2: It is kind of, people do think about the Batmobile whenever they see a grappler.
0: Yeah, so this is something that that a number of agencies are using around the country. There's at least three here in the state of Washington using it. So describe it. There's YouTubes of it. We encourage you to look for the YouTubes, but just paint a picture for the people
1: listening
0: on the radio.
1: How do you describe it?
2: So I just describe it as a regular push bar police bumper that has a net that's folded up inside there. And so it's just a way to bring a vehicle to a stop. You know, you just deploy the net using a switch that's inside the police vehicle. And so they just drive that net into the rotating tire and then apply the brakes.
0: Now, you do have to get kind of close. You do have to get close to it, though, right?
2: You definitely have to be close to the vehicle.
1: Are you? You have to be close behind it, or close like pulling up beside it? Does it fire forward or to the side?
2: Right behind the suspect vehicle. Okay. You have to be behind the suspect vehicle.
0: And
2: so,
0: go ahead.
2: So yeah, it's basically just an idea to try to keep the public a little safer from these dummies that are running from the law.
0: And the reason this is better than, say, the spike strip or whatever is this is a little more immediate, correct?
2: With the grappler, a police officer doesn't

0: have to get out of the vehicle to throw tire spikes or pit maneuver or something. They can just come up behind quickly. So with tire spikes, there's some coordination of radio communication. Hey, where's the car going? With this one here, with the grappler, you can just, at a moment's notice, deploy the net and stop the vehicle.
1: And how many seconds on average does it take once you've hit that button and it grabs the tires?
0: I would say, well, it does take about 3 seconds to deploy, but I'd say once the net engages the fleeing vehicle, it averages from 5 to 6 seconds, maybe.
1: That's it.
0: And that changes a little.
2: And is it one of those things where you just jack the car up, take the net off, and repack it like a parachute, or is it like a one-use thing, or how does it work?
0: Well, the net portion is one use. The bumper part of it is it's good for 100-plus uses. The net that goes around the tire gets pretty torn up.
2: Okay.
1: Leonard is...
0: Go
1: ahead, Leonard.
0: Yeah, so it just it reloads in about 5 minutes.
1: Gotcha.
0: And they're on the road again.
1: Leonard is the father of the grappler device that we've been talking about, now being used by agencies here in the state of Washington. We really enjoyed the story about how the first time you and your wife used this thing, or you had your wife. Was your wife playing the role of the bad guy, or were you the bad guy? How did that first use of it go?
0: Oh. Definitely my wife was the bad guy.
1: Okay.
0: She fit that role pretty good. Ha ha. So, in the beginning, when I first had the idea, we just went, we're from the Phoenix area. So we went north of town and hit a dirt road, and I just rigged something up, and I put it on my pickup truck, and I was able to grapple or at least test the theory on our family Suburban with my wife driving.
1: And was it damaged in any way after you grappled it, the Suburban?
0: On that one, no, because it didn't actually grapple it. I was just testing to see if something would go around the tire.
1: Got
0: and it.
1: It
0: wasn't going to hurt it.
1: Okay.
0: But it does damage, cause a little damage to the vehicles that's getting grappled.
1: Yeah,
0: but yeah, we were running tests and didn't quite have the shock absorbing part of it down. And I
2: wonder how that goes
0: wife.
2: When your wife takes the minivan in for service. So, yeah, my husband was trying to do this thing with a net that kind of screwed the whole car up.
0: Oh yeah, when I've taken my target vehicles, testing vehicles into the shop, the mechanic says, "Hey, do you know you got some serious problems back here?"
2: And yeah, it's something I'm working on.
0: Yeah, it's been grappled a couple hundred times, so yeah, there's problem.
1: That's great.
0: But,
1: and you,
0: but
1: were,
0: yeah,
1: go ahead.
0: But I grappled my wife. She was just we didn't have a staff at that time, so I actually. Spun her out of control as she was doing it, and she said, "No, I'm not doing this anymore." She used language a little bit. I cleaned up the language.
2: Thank you.
0: So.
1: And you were or are a roofer?
0: No, I was a roofer for 30 years until I started this grappler.
1: And now you are just
0: there was some crossover. Yeah,
1: there was some crossover. Okay, and now you're all over the country with the grappler system.
0: Oh yeah, we're in 35 or so states now, and I think about 170 agencies using it. And the grappler gets used every day, multiple times now.
1: Yeah.
0: It's just something that one police officer has three on one shift alone in Colorado. So there are some agencies that use it every week and sometimes every day.
2: And did the name come, were you a wrestler? Is that where the grappler name came from? Or were there other names for the grappler that you threw up and didn't take the first couple times?
0: You know, I had a list of, had my family members around, and we came up with a list of things that we could call it. And I just started to Google search what is another name for seizing, because we were seizing a vehicle, and I just kept throwing a bunch of things around, and finally it just sounded like grappler sounded like the way to go, and I had some other ideas, But, man, I'm really glad I picked

0: grappler because it seemed to work out.
1: And I bet your wife is glad to be out of the test car now. You got other people.
0: Yeah, she's yeah, she is. Well, she didn't. I didn't have a choice in that matter.
2: There'll be no more grappling between me and you, that's if right. You know what I'm saying. If yes. You keep that up,
1: Leonard. Thanks for giving us a couple minutes this morning. Go to YouTube and look at some of this grappler video. It brought in a couple of knuckleheads here in Western Washington a few days back. Thank you, Leonard.
2: Good work, Leonard.
0: Appreciate it, guys.
1: All right, the grappler. Yeah, that. There were, Brad, on some of those videos, like the whole axle that came out. Yeah. They're lucky that didn't happen to the minivan when they were testing that a few times. But all right, we got our today's top three here in about 20 minutes. American, all American restaurants is what we're featuring today.
3: It's Brad and John, right back on KISM.
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3: Yeah, today's Friday, and tomorrow is the big giveaway. The 50 Keys to Spring giveaway with Kawasaki, the twin Kawasakis from Mount Baker Motorsports. We'll be giving away. 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So they start qualifying people at 11. By noon, we are into the countdown, and then everyone's going to enjoy some ice cold Pepsi products and complimentary lunches there at Mount Baker Motorsports. We will have one more key before we get off the air.
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The Brad and John Show, Classic Rock 92.9 KISM, are today's top three. Let's go. Got about 10 minutes to get those in or so. We got some news and sports to do, and then we're going to hit your, you know, as we focus on Americana for the 250th anniversary. Americana restaurants that have proliferated either across the country or

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5: 7:35, the Brad John Show. John, we did a food court a little earlier in the week with you brought in some Nutella, the brand new Nutella with peanut butter, and I sent you a little video of taking it home. We tried it, and of course it was a hands down, you know, forks up all the way. But when Barrett tried it the first time, I don't know if he had something else on his mind or he was wanting to get outside or something, and he's like, "Yeah, it's okay," and he just kind of tasted it and ran off. But then yesterday, I took a little bit of that peanut butter Nutella and put it in between a couple graham crackers, and it was a grand slam. He's like, "This is great."
6: Yeah.
5: So thanks.
6: Throw some marshmallows in there too.
5: Right? Yeah, we probably, I'm sure it's going to get into the s'more
6: marshmallows.
5: It will be in the s'more mix.
6: Yeah.
5: In a bonfire soon. I guarantee you that. Maybe not this weekend with the rain, but Northwest Energy Systems knows warmer days are coming, and they've been taking care of Pacific Northwest families for 50 years. And to celebrate, they're offering $50 off any service call when you beat the heat at 734-HEAT.
6: That Covington man who threw a large rock at a seal has been ordered to return to Hawaii, where this all happened. The 38-year-old is going to answer federal charges there. He was in front of a Seattle judge yesterday, and the judge ordered he be released from custody after he agreed to attend a May 27th hearing in a Honolulu federal court. The Hawaiian monk seal is an endangered species. New concert venue coming for Seattle, an indoor 5,000-seater. Going to be across the street from T-Mobile Park. Live Nation's going to have a hand in the development there. That's at the old Pyramid Brewery spot. It's scheduled to open in 2029, and no name yet. Two people died when a small plane crashed into a house Thursday afternoon in Akron, Ohio. The two people on that Piper plane did not survive. A couple and two children were inside that house during the crash. They're okay. But the house did catch on fire, and a nearby residence was also damaged. Here's one of the neighbors.
7: The damage is, it's crazy. And I'm so glad that where it hit, it didn't hit where there were people sleeping.
6: And here, finally, is a good story from Florida. We get all the bad stories, all the knuckleheads from Florida. But how about this one? Three teenagers who stopped to help a man change a tire on the side of the road ended up saving his life. He began to have a heart attack and did not have a cell phone to call for help. 65-year-old guy suddenly appeared unwell as the boys were helping him change the tire, and so he asked them to call 911. First responders arrived. He was diagnosed with a heart attack. The man has since been released from the hospital and released a statement saying, "God didn't send angels with wings. He sent those boys." Your National Weather Service forecast. Showers and possible thunderstorms today. A high of 56. More rain tomorrow. A high of 60. And partly sunny on Sunday. A high of 65. I'm just happy to find out that three teenage boys know how to change a tire.
5: Yeah. Tell me about it.
6: I don't know, old man. Let's could call a towing company or something.
5: I only use Uber.
6: Yeah. 50, Friday Harbor, 49, Mount Vernon, 45, Bellingham, 738, the Sports with Brad.
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0: NFL.net and the Super Bowl champion Seahawks. As expected, it may be leaked out that the Patriots would be coming here to open the season on Wednesday the 9th, and that is the case. One of the six primetime games that the Seahawks will take part in, and five of those will be at Lumen Field. They'll play on every day of the week except Tuesday, and they will play on Christmas Day, which is pretty wild. And let's see. Oh, yeah. And then the two against the Rams in the final 3 weeks of the season. And Luke Raley hit a three-run home run, and then Mitch Garver stepped in where Cal Raleigh had to take a little time out. And they both blasted home runs to beat the Astros 8-3 yesterday. The M's put Cal Raleigh on the 10-day injured list prior to the game with a right shoulder oblique muscle, some soreness. We are one game back, starting a series at home tonight with Emerson Hancock against San Diego. The Everett Silvertips are at Prince Albert tonight, game five, and a chance to win their first ever WHL championship, the Ed Chenoweth Cup. If it doesn't happen tonight, it could be a game six and seven in Everett. And then you've got two Amazon NBA basketball games tonight. No hockey, but the PGA Tour Championship continues. The Sounders have the LA Galaxy in town tomorrow. The Preakness is tomorrow, and the NASCAR All-Star Race is Sunday. 7:40 on the Brad and John Show.
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0: Lorenz, a compassionate veterinarian played by Ed Harris, and a foe, a rival rancher played by Annette Bening. So there's going to be some back and forth between Annette Bening and
1: gotta have your drama in the Yellowstone.
0: Those two
1: sure.
0: ladies, guess, are not going to like each other. So is this thing any good? A couple of the reviews I've read so far say, yeah, it's pretty good. They like it better than the one with Casey on that's on CBS.
1: Yeah, Marshalls.
0: Marshalls. New York
1: Post. That one is kind of weak.
0: New York Post says, after some growing pains in the first episode of this Dutton Ranch, they say it's a winner. So you got to get to that first episode. They say it's not the most enticing show. It's a crime-soaked cowboy soap opera with clunky writing, but that's what Yellowstone was too, so this is a great sequel to that. It delivers exactly what's advertised, more of brassy Beth Dutton and her husband Rip supporting each other, issuing threats, and committing felonies in between mundane chores on their ranch.
1: Between mucking out the stalls.
0: The Variety review says the Dutton Ranch does not have to be excellent or original to be considered a success. It just has to be an adequate placebo for its predecessor. And on that score, this spinoff is an unqualified win. So if you have the Paramount Plus you're just going to be rained out of any outdoor activities the next day or two, and you like the Yellowstone, that will be available for you. Our today's top three is coming next here. It's your top three Americana restaurants. Drive-thru, sit-downs. We'll get into it next. Brad and John, KISM.

0: Today's top three.
1: Three.
2: Brad and John.
0: KISM.
3: It was on this date in 1940, the first McDonald's opened its doors. So our today's top three, to celebrate America's 250th, your top three American restaurants, chain, we emphasize chain franchise restaurants that you can find, you know, all over the country. These could be fast foods, you know, with the drive-through window, or they could be sit-down, whatever.
4: I don't know if mine are found all over the country, but they're definitely found all over out here.
3: Some objectivity is required here. These do not have to be restaurants you endorse in any way, but they're the restaurants that, you know, when you think of
4: America,
3: these are the ones. Text them in this morning, 360-733-5476. Brad, start.
4: Well, when you go to Denny's and you get the Grand Slam and the All-American Breakfast and the Moon Over My Hand, that's got to be. I mean, it's like a rite of passage after 2 in the morning to go to Denny's in America. The Dairy Queen. You got the hot side. You got the cool side. Hot eats and cool treats. Give me a peanut butter parfait. And then I think it's either Sonic or Subway. I'll go Subway sandwiches. It just seems like, I don't know if that started here or not. I'm sure they have subs all over the world. But Subway just says USA to me.
3: I think there might be more Subways than, yes, McDonald's now, or Starbucks, but it's pretty close. It's all right in there. For me, it starts with McDonald's. I think that's when outsiders, people from the other country come here, they know McDonald's.
4: The Royale with cheese.
3: Yep. Number two, I wanted to find a pizza place, and I don't know if they have the most anymore, but they certainly were. They were the kind of the ones that like started the like fast food pizza, if you will, Pizza Hut, the Pizza Hut restaurants. They used to be known for their sit downs. Now I think it's you just getting it out a window nowadays. And number three, I wanted to go with a diner type place. And so I did go with Denny's, because Denny's they're everywhere in the United States. Although we don't have one here, but I also wanted to sneak in, Brad, Chuck E. Cheese, but no, you know, they serve food, but that's really their primary thing is fighting and games, and food is number three. All right, so I'll give you McDonald's.
4: Guns, drinking, and guns.
3: McDonald's, The Hut, and Denny's. Let's go to someone in the California in the 818 giving us Bob's Big Boy restaurants. Yeah. Big boys, White Castle and Dairy Queen. White Castles aren't everywhere,
4: no,
3: but
4: neither are the big boys.
3: But they're pretty big wherever they are.
4: Gene says Americana fast food, Wendy's, Jack in the Box, and Subway.
3: All right, Kepler gives you, hey guys, I lived overseas for 10 years, and I have always been able to find these three overseas: KFC, Subway, and The Hut. A taste of home whenever I need it.
4: Glenn says Burger King. Yeah, I mean, can't you get like a Burger King right next to the pyramids in Egypt and stuff?
3: Is there a BK over there?
4: I think
3: there?
4: It's right across the street, yeah.
3: Okay.
4: At Taco Time, I don't think they're everywhere. And I don't know if the world is craving Herphy's either.
3: Yeah.
4: Herphy's does say America, though, doesn't it?
3: Jeff in Idaho says, you got to have a barbecue place. Texas Roadhouse and the Rolls, Dairy Queen, and Chick-fil-A.
4: Mm-hmm.
3: Aaron in Ferndale gives you White Castle, the Waffle House, and Denny's.
4: Waffle House, yeah. Culver's, Chick-fil-A, and DQ for Shannon. Thank you. Oh, she scratched DQ and went In-N-Out.
3: Waffle House is Americana, but they're not everywhere. But, man, when you think of, you know, we think of those crazy stories, it's going down at the Waffle House.
4: It is.
3: Chuck E. Cheese, IHOP, and Waffle House from Jason.

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1: Todd says, give me Sherry's for breakfast, Applebee's for lunch, and some KFC for good finger licking chicken for dinner.
0: Bob on Orcas gives you Bob's Big Boy, A&W Drive-In, oh, the old drive-ins, mm-hmm. and Friendlies. That's a big thing on the East Coast, especially New England. Friendlies, they're a little more upper scale Denny's,
1: McDonald's. Taylor's with you with McDonald's, KFC, and Starbucks.
0: All right. Hey, Brad and John, I'm a San Diego transplant, so I got to give you In-N-Out, Chick-fil-A, and Starbucks.
1: Jimmy John's, IHOP, and A&W.
0: Glenn gives you, I don't know if they have these anymore, Lums, L-U-M-S. I remember those. I don't know if those still exist. Pizza Hut and Dairy Queen.
1: Americana Exports. Has anybody mentioned Cracker Barrel?
0: That's another one. They're not everywhere, but it's like the Waffle House. Yeah. You know, that's in America right there.
1: Michelle says In-N-Out, Cracker Barrel, and Waffle House.
0: And Shannon gives you Culver's, Chick-fil-A, and the DQ. 360-733-5476. Your top three Americana restaurants.
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2: You know, John, monster truck seems like Americana to me, doesn't it?
3: Oh, yeah.
2: The monster, Hot Wheels, monster trucks. All of that says red, white, and blue to me. And the monster trucks, the Hot Wheels show is going to be at the Angel of the Winds Arena in Everett coming up on the 31st, a 2:30 in the afternoon matinee show.
3: We'll have some fun. Tickets this morning. Pat in Tacoma says, hey, you can't end your top three without me. Top three Americana restaurants. The Black Bear Diner is one of them. That's right. That's the Firehouse Subs and Chick-fil-A. Thank you, Pat. Brad and John, 92.9 KISM. Metallica after 8 o'clock.

0: The Brett and John Show, Classic Rock 92.9 KISM. Here we are, Friday, and tomorrow is the big day we've been looking forward to with the 50 Keys to Spring as Mount Baker Motorsports. Scott Less will gather everybody, give away 5 keys tomorrow on the spot, and we have one last qualifier on the radio here, John, for a key today. Seeing as tomorrow is also Armed Forces Day, we'll make it easy. If you are currently or formerly in the armed forces, get us a text or an email. Who you are, what branch.
1: That's easy enough. 360-733-5476. All you got to give us your name and your branch, current or former. That's it. And we'll pick one out of the hat here in about 15 minutes. And thank you for your service. For everybody else, you still have a chance if you go see Scott tomorrow at Mount Baker Motorsports. Yeah, what time did you say he's starting?
0: 11 o'clock, they'll start picking the five. You can start throwing your name in the box, and by 12, they'll have the final 5 qualifiers. All of them will get Skagit Speedway tickets, too, and there'll be lunch and high school Pepsi stuff there at Mount Baker Motorsports. Right. But be there before noon.
1: Okay, news and sports will run down the weekend forecast. It is chilly this morning. In fact, you can smell the furnace got turned on in this building.
0: and that weird dust and it's weird that burning thing.
1: Right, it's like that first time you turn on the furnace in the fall kind of thing. There's that smell that you notice. It's like that. We have the first time furnace smell going right now because it's
0: we made a fire degrees. We made a fire last night and the wood burners died. It's like we hadn't done that in a couple weeks.
1: News, sports coming next.
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6: Yeah, the 50 Keys to Spring wraps up tomorrow. And a week from today will be the kickoff of the 92 days of summer and the Memorial Day weekend. That's just hard to kind of get my head around a little bit. But we got to get through this Friday first. Dementia Support Northwest says you can find comfort, connection, and community at Amy's Place at Bellis Fair Mall. 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
7: Two BC residents have been arrested, charged with conspiracy to smuggle immigrants into Point Roberts. The suspects appeared in federal court in Tacoma yesterday. Court documents say those two tried to smuggle 8 Vietnamese nationals into the U.S. by walking through the beach from Canada into Point Roberts earlier this month. Some of the migrants told Border Control they paid up to $15,000 to be brought into the U.S. The China summit wrapped up.
8: This has been an incredible visit. I think a lot of good has come of it. We've made some fantastic trade deals, great for both countries.
7: And President Xi Jinping is scheduled to visit the White House in September. China has agreed to order 200 Boeing aircraft. President Trump made that announcement Thursday with Boeing CEO in attendance. The last time China placed a Boeing order was in 2017. That was for 300 planes. You'll notice flags in our state at half staff today. It's the annual observance of Peace Officers Memorial Day for local, state, and federal law enforcement officers who have died in the line of duty. And a Louisiana deputy got himself surrounded Tuesday night by 6 billion termites, a termite swarm. And that whole episode was caught on video by the deputy. He was inside his vehicle when he drove through that swarm, and that because of the volume of termites, I mean, they look like the size of bats. I know they're not that big, but geez.
6: Yeah, the guy pulled out his billy club and they just ate it.
7: You know, they had to have gotten into this ventilation system in his car, right? I mean, there's no way they couldn't have. A large termite swarm.
6: You bring the car back and just drop it off for the rookie to wash. You're like, hey, This thing's a mess, man.
7: This termite swarm was so big in South Louisiana, it actually showed up on radar. The warm, humid weather combined with heavy rainfall during spring and early summer makes the conditions ideal for those swarms. And different species of termites can fly during their reproductive stage. That's what the mating season will do for you. You didn't think you could do it? You can fly during the mating season. But it's only during this time of the year when they do that. Your National Weather Service forecast. Showers and possible thunderstorms today, a high of 56. More rain tomorrow, a high of 60. And Sunday, partly sunny and a high of 65. Yeah, so we'll hope that it stays dry for the big key party for the 50 Keys to Spring. We're giving that away at Mount Baker Motorsports tomorrow. Scott Less will be there for those 2 Kawasaki 125 Pro Street motorcycles. If you want to win the last key that we give away on the radio, Scott will have some extras tomorrow. If you want to win the last radio key and you are in the armed forces or were in the armed forces, then send us a text. This is Armed Forces. Tomorrow's Armed Forces Day?
6: Yes.
7: Tomorrow. 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
6: Like Big Wave Bob. Big Wave Bob is our surfer friend. And he says, hey, Brad and John, did 4 years in the Coast Guard, rescue work in the Bering Sea and Hawaii. I wonder if he brought his surfboard to the Bering Sea.
7: 49 right now, Seattle. 49 in
4: I got a wetsuit, man.

0: Vancouver, BC, 9 Celsius. It's 45 in Bellingham. 8:11, and we'll do some sports.
1: Yeah, just like a lot of the football heads were predicting, the Seahawks will open the season. The Super Bowl champs will host the Patriots in a rematch on Wednesday, September 9th. And then that's just the one of six primetime games for the Seahawks. They'll play on every game day of the week except for Tuesday. They've got a Saturday game in there against the Eagles. They've got your Friday game is Christmas, I think, Christmas Day against the Rams. Two of the final 3 weeks of the season will be against the Rams. Pretty crazy stuff there. And no international stuff on the schedule for the Seahawks. And the bye week will come in late October. I mean, November. It's like November 22nd. And some people seem to like that idea. Luke Rayleigh and the Mariners are coming home to take on the San Diego Padres in the Vetter Cup after taking 3 of 4 from the Astros. 8-3 yesterday as things got started with a three-run bomb from Rayleigh. And then Mitch Garver is going to be in for Cal Raleigh over the next 10 days or so as he's on the injured list. The Everett Silvertips are in Prince Albert tonight looking to win their first ever WHL championship. And earlier this week, we were talking about Twins because we're giving away the twin Kawasaki motorcycles from Mount Baker Motorsport. And somebody said, my favorite Twins are the Sedin Twins. Well, they are now co-presidents of the Vancouver Canucks. How about that? There's two basketball games from the NBA playoffs on tonight. The PGA Championship is rolling. The Sounders have the LA Galaxy in tomorrow. You got a big game six between Boston and Montreal tomorrow. The Preakness, the 151st running of the Preakness is on tomorrow. And NASCAR has their All-Star Weekend coming up Sunday at 10 o'clock. The Storm are in Indiana against Caitlin Clark. And the Mariners will wrap up the weekend on Sunday Night Baseball. A lot happening. 8:13 on the Brad John Show.
0: You want to go see Metallica at the Sphere? Well, we're going to give you your Metallica keyword coming up here in just a few minutes. 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

0: Brad and John, KISM 817, showers and maybe some thunderstorms today with a high of 56, 45 right now. Let's try to get you into the sphere.
1: 92.9 KISM with a chance to see Metallica live in Las Vegas. 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
0: Yeah, not just the tickets, but, you know, you're getting airfare and a hotel and the whole deal.
2: Yeah, you'll be staying in the Venetian right there within, I mean, like, you don't even have to leave your hotel to get to the Sphere.
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2: I got the world on a string.
0: String. Six string guitar, whatever. String, however you want to use it, S-T-R-I-N-G. So that is your keyword for right now. Guy Ovenell is going to have a different one at noon, and then there's going to be another one coming at 4. So go take care of your business. 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
7: 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All right, we've got a final key to give away. 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

0: Brad John Show, Classic Rock 92.9, KISM, and the keys to spring, the 50 keys, the last one we give away on the air is happening right now. And since tomorrow is Armed Forces Day, and that'll be the big giveaway at Mount Baker Motorsports, we have a Navy man on the show, John. Brad, in the 206, is going to be there tomorrow, and he's got a 1 in 50 shot at winning those motorcycles.
1: All right, Brad, congratulations. Thank you for your service. What years did you serve? How many years did you serve, and where did you serve?
2: So I was in from 1976 to 1991, and I was in everywhere. I was in Florida, California, Japan, did four tours in the Persian Gulf, so pretty much everywhere.
0: Appreciate that. Ships. 25 years.
1: Listen, we can detect an accent there. It's a little.
2: Yeah.
1: Is there a little Cajun in there, or what are we hearing?
2: I'm from Mississippi originally.
1: Mississippi, okay, all right.
0: The Middletons of Mississippi.
2: Yeah, famous bunch.
1: And when did you leave Mississippi for good?
2: Well, I still have family.

0: there. And in fact, I'm going back this summer to see my family. But I left in 1976.
1: Okay.
0: Went to Mississippi State University. Go Bulldogs.
1: All right.
0: Still have a lot of ties back there.
1: So, Brad, I was going to say, we do a top three for each state this year.
2: We just did Maine.
1: The people, places, and things. And we'll have Mississippi coming up sometime in the next month or so here. We're into the M's now. Like, what are the top three things that come to mind for you when you think of the state of Mississippi, your home state? What would they be?
0: Well, Elvis, you know, from Tupelo, Mississippi originally.
1: Yeah,
0: so
1: that's right.
0: He's a big guy. You can't drive through Mississippi without running into a catfish cabin everywhere.
2: Catfish cabin.
1: All right.
0: And, you know, football. Everything down south is football.
1: Mm-hmm. So Ole Miss the biggest team? Is that in the state?
0: Well, I'm Mississippi State, so right. Ole Miss was our rival. So,
1: yeah.
0: Dak Prescott was from Mississippi State. So. Yeah.
1: Okay.
2: And which one would Mike Leach go to?
0: He went to Mississippi State, yeah.
2: Okay.
1: Got it. All right.
2: Yeah.
1: Well, good. Well, congratulations.
2: And which one was Lane Kiffin at? Was he at one of those ones?
1: Ole Miss,
0: he was,
1: right?
0: Ole Miss.
2: He just left
0: Ole Miss.
2: All right, yeah.
1: Well, you got yourself a key. You got some Skagit Speedway racing tickets, and you got a 1 in 50 chance at those two Kawasaki's tomorrow at Mount Baker Motorsports.
0: Great. Thanks, guys. Appreciate it.
2: Yeah, thank you.
1: Thank you for your service. All right. So he's all set?
2: Yeah, he's good. He knows what
1: to
2: do.
1: All right. Good deal. And have fun with Scott Less tomorrow. Maybe you can snag one of the last keys that he'll be giving away tomorrow.
2: Didn't you go to Coconut Kenny's earlier this week?
1: Got a tiki tan.
2: Yes, sir. Monday through Sunday, there's a happy hour special at Coconut Kenny's from 3 to 5 where you can get $20 off, 20% off, 20% off food and 20% off alcoholic beverages. And it's a little taste of paradise. Put some in your life from Linden to Lake Stevens with Coconut Kenny's.
1: And use that Kenny's app.
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1: Do we even have to talk about this weekend's forecast or today or tomorrow's? Because I just looked at the Sunday through like next Thursday forecast, and that is great. But we do have to get through the next day or two here. Showers and possible thunderstorms today, a high of 56 with some more rain tomorrow, a high of 60. And then we flip the switch and things get a lot better. It's 45 right now. Two BC residents arrested and charged with conspiracy to smuggle immigrants into Point Roberts. The two tried to smuggle 8 Vietnamese nationals into the U.S. by walking through the beach from Canada into Point Roberts earlier this month. And that guy who threw a large rock at a seal has been ordered to return to Hawaii where it happened. He'll be in a Honolulu federal courtroom on May 27th to answer to charges. Sports.
2: Seahawks play 6 primetime games. They open against the Patriots, and they play on Christmas morning, or Christmas evening as well. Luke Raley hit a 3-run homer. The M's beat the Astros. We're 1 game back in the West, and we have the San Diego Padres in town. And good luck to the Silvertips with a chance to win their first WHL title tonight in Prince Albert, and the Players' Championship through the weekend if you want to surf the sofa.
1: I can't believe it's news. 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
1: Oh, you don't say.
0: The Barefoot Cowboys are going to play us off the air at the end of the week, Friday morning. Yep, if you've got your band or just yourself, you can put together a good 3-minute or so instrumental for the Brad and John show. Do it and email us, bradandjohn@kism.com. We'll be looking for a little bit of tempo if you can. Barefoot Cowboy is going to give us, I think it's a heavy keyboard one.
2: So all right, cool.
0: That'll be good to listen to. We got I Can't Believe It's News coming.
2: Yeah, and we'll get to one last blast of I Can't Believe It's News. Why a guy is going to jail for over 8 years for his trip to

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0: old man, Kai Wesley Burton, went in there. And back, this is back in 2025. But his trip to McDonald's is going to wind up with him going to jail for 100 months. A little over 8 years in prison for a trip to the Golden Arches. See, he went through the drive-thru there at the one in Springfield. And as he went through the drive-thru, he had a firearm on his lap. With other passengers in the vehicle, witnesses said that while Burton went through the drive-thru and placed an order, bypassing the order kiosk and drove right to one of the windows, as he reached through the window of the drive-thru, they said they could see a pistol on his lap, and it was pointed at the building. And that's when he hands the employee a sticker from a previous order. This is a food order that had been placed about an hour prior. And so due to the presence of the firearm, the guy, the employee at McDonald's just looked at the receipt and said, yeah, if this is what you want, I'll give it to you. So he fills the order again and gives it to the guy, and he drives off. Then he returns to the McDonald's a third time where the police are waiting for him. They're like, is that the dude that drove through twice with the gun on his lap and he gave the free food? They said, yeah. And because he has a previous felony conviction on his record, John, he's not allowed to have a firearm. So that free McDonald's meal cost him 8 years of his life.
1: Whoa. Okay. All right.
0: That better be some damn good McNuggets. Yeah.
1: I don't think they have a McDonald's day in jail. This is one of those Florida stories that fortunately we don't have to worry about happening here. A woman thought she heard someone breaking into her house. She's in the back of the house, and she heads over to her screened-in lanai. That's where she hears the ruckus going on. And she's at home with her sleeping baby when she hears this. It wasn't a bad guy in the house. It was two gators. They tore through the mesh.
0: Looking for love.
1: Yeah, and she filmed one of them biting the other's tail. She said it looked like they were fighting over territory or something. She says it wasn't like a mating ritual because there was blood, and it had its hindquarters in its jaws through the door. Well, maybe that is how they mate there. I don't know.
0: Maybe they get into some kinky stuff.
1: Yeah,
0: I don't know.
1: That could be.
0: Just because you don't like it rough.
1: A trapper captured the alligators and relocated them.
0: They said it's like gators mating season. You do not want to get in the way of a male gator when he's trying to do his thing. Get that death roll rolling. And finally, John, now that we'll end on a good note. Let's end the week of I Can't Believe It's News on a good note. Tomorrow, the Powerball is at $86 million. Not a lot compared to some other Powerballs, but how about this guy from Fraser, Michigan? Three decades ago, 30 years ago, he goes to Las Vegas. And they hit up one of those automatic fortune tellers. And I don't know if he asked him for some lottery winning numbers or whatever the deal is. But 30 years ago, the Zoltar machine in Vegas spit out six lotto numbers.
1: Is that like the one in Big, the movie Big?
0: Yeah, like the big Zoltar, the guy with the hat, the turban and all that. So he asked them for some lotto numbers, and the thing kicks out the lottery numbers. This is 56-year-old Stephen Hoosgen of Michigan, and he's been playing those every year since. It finally paid off. He stuck to his guns, and he kept playing Zoltar's numbers. And then he said, the morning after the Powerball drawing, I saw an email from the lottery, which is when I found out I won $1 million Powerball prize. I yelled to my wife, is this real? And they came. She came down, and he says, it won't hit me until I finally get the check. But with the email, it confirmed all that. And he won $1 million off the Powerball thanks to the Zoltar machine in Las Vegas.
1: Well, Tom Hanks, that'd make Tom Hanks big, right?
0: That's probably when the movie
1: made him a big winner.
0: That's when he bought the ticket, when that movie was in the theater.
1: The biggest knuckleheads of the week are next. And it's time to vote. Brad and John, KISM.

0: We have one more pair of Hot Wheels Monster Truck tickets to give away this week for the show at the Angel of the Winds Arena. Brad and John, KISM. That is on Sunday, May 31st. We have the tickets. It shows the 30th and 31st. But we got tickets for the 2:30 show on Sunday, the 31st. Here's what we're going to do. You got 5 minutes to text us to get your name in the hat for this pair of tickets. You text us your name and what you had for breakfast this morning. That's it. Your name and what you had for breakfast.
1: Can people follow instructions?
0: 360-733-5476. I had my usual, the Cliff Bar, and the glass of orange juice. What'd you have, Brad?
1: A smoothie, and I did have a donut.
0: Oh, you did? Where? Do we have donuts here?
1: Well, there was a little box across the hall. I snuck one.
0: Oh, man, I got to go find some donuts.
1: Yeah, go get you one.
0: I got to get some donuts. 360-733-5476. Okay, the biggest knuckleheads of the week.
2: I'm a knuckle. You're a knuckle. We're all knuckleheads.
0: Pick your favorite among these three, and you can phone it in. Here's who we have up for knucklehead this week. We got a lady who tried to pass herself off as the sheriff's wife.
1: Yeah, and that would be... You know,

0: Maybe cool if you somehow had some in kind inside information that I don't know. But this woman in near Atlanta, she tried to claim that she was the police chief of Atlanta's wife while she was pulled over in Atlanta. And they're like, wait a minute, we know Mrs. Labatt, and you're not her. How can you even say that with a straight face?
1: All right, also up for 9:30, knucklehead.
0: Yeah, I'm the police chief's wife.
1: We got a couple.
0: Sure, you are.
1: We got a couple of Northwest knuckleheads. We got the guy down in Long Beach who was there with his, I don't know if it was his wife or his girlfriend, and they're out there getting razor clams, and they don't know that a Fish and Wildlife officer is watching them as they go over the 15 clam daily limit and start stuffing a bunch of them in their waders, especially the lady. She put a whole bunch of them in there, and the wildlife guy, Fish and Wildlife guy, videoed it and then approached him. And the guy was being all cool, like, well, go ahead, you can strip search me. You
2: ain't can do nothing over here.
1: You can do a cavity search. You're not going to find nothing. And he said, I know, but she's got them all. And they all spilled out of her like 23 odd extra clams there. And then
0: I bet she could shuck an oyster too.
1: And then we got the big O thief in Tacoma.
0: Well, if you are vandalizing the police, Tacoma Police Headquarters sign and gate, there's probably a problem to begin with right there. Just you could stop right there. I'm vandalizing the Tacoma Police Headquarters sign and gate. But this guy was throwing big chunks of concrete around trying to damage the gate, and he knocked one of the letters off the sign that says Tacoma Police Headquarters. And the letter he knocked off was the letter O, and they knew it was him because he had the O in his pocket. Come on, man.
1: The evidence is in that vial right now in your pocket. So you got...
0: that's not mine.
1: You got the guy who tried to steal the O out of Tacoma or the police. I don't know which one it was there. You got the clams thieves, and then you got the lady who tried to pass herself off as the sheriff's wife. Get your votes in. 360-733-5476. 360-733-KISM for the knucklehead of the week.
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0: The Brad and John Show, Classic Rock 92.9 KISM. For some monster truck tickets, you said, hey, throw it out there. Just tell us who you are and what you're having for breakfast. And it's amazing to see what all people eat across the spectrum of things. But one thing came up with Jessica that I'd never heard of, John.
1: Nor had I. Jessica, what did you have for breakfast this morning?
2: Yeah, I had overnight oats.
1: What are overnight oats?
2: Okay, so all you do, super simple. You do 2 cups of rolled oats in a bowl, 2 cups of your milk of choice. I did almond milk. And then 1/4 teaspoon of salt, 1/4 teaspoon of cinnamon, 2 tablespoons of chia seeds, and 3 tablespoons of maple syrup. You mix it all up, cover it up, put it in the fridge, and it's like oatmeal, but it's cold. And you can eat it, and then so then before you eat it, you mix it up, put some in a bowl. You can eat it just like that, which is delicious. Or you can add fruit and granola and any other thing you want to add.
1: All I heard was maple syrup. That brought me in.
0: So is it a thing where it's they delicious. Think that maybe cooking it, you cook nutrients out of it or something, and by not cooking it, it stays more, I don't know, healthy or something?
2: I don't know, honestly. I mean, I guess I like it cold. You know, I mean, I like warm oatmeal as well, but it is wildly different than, you know, your typical hot.

0: oatmeal.
1: But you got turned on to this because of some kind of benefit. What is the benefit to this?
0: I feel like it's healthy. I mean, it's just good. It's delicious.
1: Okay.
2: What's your donut of choice if you're not going healthy? If you're thinking, I don't care, I'm grabbing a donut.
0: Yeah.
2: What is your
0: definitely
2: donut?
0: Definitely chocolate. What? Chocolate or maple.
1: Mm-hmm. Brad just stole me a maple donut from the radio station down the hall, and that was great.
0: It's delicious.
1: Oh, I ate it.
2: Oh, okay.
1: It's gone. It's gone. But the smell, the scent of that maple lingers. That's good stuff.
0: Yes.
1: All right. Well, you got some Monster Truck tickets for the Hot Wheels Monster Truck at the Angel of the Winds Arena on Sunday, May 31st.
0: Oh, that is so awesome. Thank you.
2: Yeah, and can you believe that's the weekend after next? Can you believe the next weekend is the start of, like, the Memorial Day weekend? Do you have big plans?
0: Well, we actually have a hip camp at our place, so we have campers coming to our place. Have you heard of hip camp?
1: Hit camp? H-I-T?
0: Yeah, it's H-I-P-C-A-M-P. Okay. So it's exactly like Airbnb. Everyone knows about Airbnb, right? But that's for places. So a hip camp is like, we basically have a little campground at our place. And if you can, if you want to look us up,
2: yeah,
0: you go to hipcamp.com and then it'll say like, pick a destination anywhere you want to go. So it's basically like Airbnb, but for outdoorsy people that like to camp RV.
1: Okay.
0: And so you go to hipcamp.com and ours is called Camp Wildlife in Cedro Woolley. And we also actually have one up in our property in Index called Index Riverside Camp.
2: Awesome.
0: So we've got camper. It's really fun. You know, people come to your property and set up their camp and roast marshmallows and enjoy their time. And instead of going to a campground, they go to people's properties.
2: Have you ever run into, I mean, I'm sure most people are great and cool people. Have you had to say, hey, that doesn't fly here to somebody?
0: I did actually have to have a little talking to with someone. It's a little awkward, but I'm pretty direct and blunt. But yeah, no, their dog was like barking nonstop for like 20 minutes. And then their kid was chasing our ducks around and like scaring them into the bushes. And what else?
1: His cousin Eddie.
0: Yeah. So I was like, hey, Kay, first of all, your dog, you know, because we have neighbors. I mean, but they're not right next to us. Like, you know, but still the dog. I'm like, what is happening? Why are you guys not? And they were sitting out having their coffee and their dog was sitting right next to him just barking away.
2: Wow.
0: And I was like, we have neighbors, we have other campers, tell your dog to, you know, and your kid can't be chasing our ducks around because ducks have like heart attacks really easily. And
1: ducks have heart attacks easily? Wait, the ducks?
0: They do.
2: Really?
0: Wow. Yeah,
1: have you seen that?
0: Yes.
1: Really? Like how did it happen?
2: His wing comes up over his chest.
1: Well, you were chasing, somebody was chasing it and it had a heart attack?
0: Well, it was really weird. I was actually alone watching our ducks. You know, they were like 25 feet away. And one just started like flailing about and flopping around and it just died. And I was like, what the heck happened? I was watching, nothing weird, nothing chased it, no eagle swooped down.
1: No.
0: And I asked my neighbor who knows a lot about animals, and she's like, I had a heart attack. Yeah, I don't. It happens. But she's like, that's why I always tell kids, don't chase ducks because they heart attack easily.
1: Well,
0: so I was like, don't be giving my ducks a heart attack and your dog.
1: I'd rather go that way. I'd rather go with a heart attack if I'm a duck than
2: the jaws
1: eagle
2: of a bobcat.
1: Or a bobcat, yeah, something like that. Or somebody's crazy dog, you know.
0: Speaking of, I actually did see my first bobcat. And it was eating one of my ducks.
1: Man.
0: Oh, yeah.
1: Ducks got a rough life. All right, well, Jessica.
0: We live on Wildlife Acres Lane, and it really is Wildlife Acres Lane.
1: Hip camp. Thank you, Jessica.
2: Have a great weekend.
1: Enjoy the Monster Truck Show at the end of the month.
0: Awesome. Thank you, guys. Have a great one.
1: You too. 9:30 Knucklehead Winner in 10 minutes.
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9: 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So we don't do that, and there's a reason we don't, and I think that's one reason we're still here.
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9: The reason we set this store up this way is for that exact reason. Over the years, it's gotten to where bed shopping seems to be kind of stressful. It shouldn't be. It's a bed. So we'd love to have you come in and just take your time, hang out, and if you come back a couple months from now, that's great. We're not going to pressure anybody here at all.

The Brandon John Show, Classic Rock 92.9, KISM. And Friday, one of the cool things about bringing on the weekend is just putting the radio on and letting some great tunes roll. And at 6 o'clock tonight, Scott has his album release party where Scott Less highlights one of the albums that had a substantial mark on this week in rock and roll history. And that one happens to be Couldn't Stand the Weather from Stevie Ray Vaughan.

0: powered by Oven Wood Fired Pizza in Fairhaven. They have happy hour from 3 to 5, and on Mondays, you buy two pizzas, you get one free. And couldn't stand the weather, John.
1: The Cold Shot album, right?
0: That's Cold Shot. Scuttle Button is on there. Voodoo Chow.
1: Mm-hmm.
0: Couldn't stand the weather, if you like. So Scott will have a few great Stevie Ray Vaughan tunes tonight at 6.
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1: Our Knucklehead runners up. The first two can be found, could be found on a beach in Long Beach, Washington. Razor clamming, taking more than they're supposed to. The 15 clams is the daily limit. A fish and wildlife officer saw these two, man and woman, going to town, going way over the 15, so he started rolling. Yeah, he started rolling tape on it without them knowing, and then he approaches them after he's got this 28-minute video of him stuffing all these extra clams into the waders and stuff, and at first they try to deny it. Oh, no, we don't have that over the... Really? Let's see what's in those waders.
0: You can strip search me, he said. Yeah, and then the guy said, yeah, it looks like you got an illegal gooey duck in your pants, sir. But it turns out it wasn't.
1: Then we got the lady who tried to pass herself off as the sheriff's wife.
0: Yeah, in Atlanta. Big city Atlanta. Maybe you think, yeah, there's probably so many people in the police department. You know, one left hand doesn't know what the right hand's doing. This woman works for the police department, and when she got pulled over by a fellow officer, she said, you know who I am, right? Because she didn't have her ID with her. I'm Chief Pat Labatt's wife. They said, no, you're not. So they took her downtown for impersonating like a public figure or something like that.
1: We all know what the chief's wife looks like.
0: Weren't you at the party a couple weeks ago?
1: All right, our 930 Knucklehead winner today brought to you in part by the letter O.
4: Knucklehead!
0: And it involves the police department and some weird goings on. In fact, the Tacoma Police Headquarters. And about a week ago, there was a 45-year-old man that got arrested right there at 2 in the morning at the Tacoma Police Department headquarters. He was damaging the headquarters gate with large pieces of concrete and trying to damage the structure. Like, if they had opened it, he was, like, sabotaging it with pieces of concrete. And he'd been bashing the sign with the concrete pieces. And somehow, he knocked one of the O's off from either Tacoma or police. But their sign. And then when the cop's like, what's going on? Why are you out here at 2 in the morning bashing things around with the concrete? And he says, I don't know. And he says, I didn't do it. And then they look in his pants, and he's got the letter O from the sign in his pants.
1: Huh. What a coincidence.
0: How did that get in there?
1: Our 930 Knucklehead
0: that
1: winner.
0: That guy's as dense as the concrete he was throwing around. Are you kidding?
1: Thanks to the Rockfish Grill and the Anacortes Brewery.
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0: The Brad John Show, Classic Rock 92.9 KISM. Yes, twin Kawasaki motorcycles from Mount Baker Motorsports for your kid, your best friend, your partner, whatever. It's going to be double the fun, and it goes down tomorrow. We give away that, and then a week from today, we kick off the 92 days of summer. So make sure you're with Scott tomorrow, Mount Baker Motorsports, by 11 o'clock. There'll be five last-minute qualifiers, and by 12 o'clock, it's down to the deciding.
1: Ooh, good luck. It's going to be fun over there. All right, we'll tell you who these guys are in just a second. But Metallica rolls.

0: like the Barefoot Cowboys did. We need a 3-minute up-tempo instrumental kind of thing, or this one that isn't necessarily so up-tempo, but we do like the keyboard aspect
1: to it. Got some vibe to it, yeah.
0: It's a little different. Email us a 3-minute tune with no vocals in there, please, at bradandjohn@kism.com. And this comes as courtesy of Gordon. He says, guys, the name of the band is Barefoot Cowboys. This whiskey ain't working anymore is the name of the tune. The project started out as a country band, now evolving into some rock with a taste of jazz. We're all over the map. We were playing local clubs in Everett to the North Seattle area and the Eagles in Linwood, but took a hiatus to finish up our second LP. Thanks a lot. Well, you got it. The Barefoot Cowboys out of Everett.
2: Thank you.
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Guns N' Roses Don't Cry. 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Guy Ovidell stepping in. Welcome. Friday the 15th. It's 55 outside of studios, top of East Shore of Bellingham. Coming up 10:45, a complete look at Today in Rock History and a chance for a gift card to Ovenwood Fired Pizza in historic Fairhaven. 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Right now, the Sea Miller Band, 92.9 KISM.

0: 94.9 KISM, Billy Idol, White Wedding. Billy Idol, part of this year's Rock and Roll Hall of Fame class. 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We have 55 Outsider Studios stopping you short in Bellingham. 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

Change report on KISM 30, special caught up in you. Guy Ovidal, rock your Friday as we head into the weekend. On and off rain showers through Saturday. Temps upper 50s. We're at 55 outside our studios, top of East Shore in Bellingham. On the sports page, Mariners down the Astros yesterday 8-3 to take the series, taking three of the four games. Mariners now kick off a weekend series against the Padres starting tonight, 6:40 first pitch. And racing tonight at Deming Speedway, gates open at 5, racing at 7. And more stories trending KISM.com. 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
1: Today in Rock History, May 15th, powered by Elbert Fired Pizza in Fairhaven. It was on today's date, 1984, that Stevie Ray Vaughan released his second album, Couldn't Stand the Weather. It was the follow-up to the band's critically and commercial successful debut 1983 album, Texas Flood. Stevie Ray Vaughan on the follow-up.

0: formula thing than just to be selling records, you know. What we consider to be real music instead of a formula thing than just to be selling records, you know. It has more to do with feeling in the music and an older style of music.
1: The album reached number 31 on Billboard's Top 200, and the music video for Couldn't Stand the Weather received regular rotation on MTV. The album would go on to sell over 2 million copies. It was on Today's Date 1984 that Stevie Ray Vaughan released his second album, Couldn't Stand the Weather. 1971, Mountain the Faces of Pink Floyd played at the Crystal Palace in London, performing in front of a large pond. A number of fish are killed when Pink Floyd sets off smoke flares into water. They are later billed for the damage. 1971, Crosby, Stills, Nash & Young entered their second U.S. number one album with Four Way Street. The live double album included performances recorded at Fillmore East in New York and the Forum in Los Angeles. 1976, the Rolling Stones reached number one on the album chart with their album Black and Blue. It was the band's sixth U.S. number one album and their first studio release featuring guitarist Ronnie Wood. And it was on Today's Date, 1997, Governor George W. Bush declares May 15th as ZZ Top Day in the state of Texas. 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
1: The Anacortes Family Center hosted another successful dine-and-shop event, bringing the community together with restaurants and businesses for their annual fundraiser. 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

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Happy Friday, May 15th. Due to drop July 10th, the Rolling Stones' new album, Foreign Tongues, the first single released from their upcoming album, In the Stars. 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

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Guy Ovidell, rocking with a happy Friday. 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

0: 94.9 KISM, Tom Pettit and Heartbreakers, Mary Jane's Last Dance. Guy over down, rock with you. Happy Friday as we head into the weekend. 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
1: Bellingham is more than just a place. It's a feeling. It's the rain on the evergreens and the salt in the air. And in the heart of Barkley Village, there's a spot that captures that feeling of casual class perfectly. Welcome.

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0: 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Guy Ovidell, rock with you. 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
8: 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Here's Nick Michaels.
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10: According to Rolling Stone's top 500 singles, as the sessions for Toys in the Attic reached the 11th hour at the record plant in New York, producer Jack Douglas called out for ideas. It was bassist Tom Hamilton who pulled out a basic riff, which was then embellished with a marimba. Inspired by tension between band members and their wives, singer Steve Tyler came up with the lyrics. A few months later, Aerosmith had their first top 40 singer. The tension, along with some drug abuse, eventually led to the breakup of the original band lineup. After some rehab, the band was resurrected, and the flow of top 40 singles seemed endless. I'm Nick Michaels with Stories from the Deep End.

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1: 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And the Sphere for Metallica. 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
1: Hi, this is Brian from Lake Stevens. I was wondering if you could play some old Van Halen for me.
0: Yeah, got your song up next. Then we'll check some of the top stories trending.
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94.9 KISM. The great Jimi Hendrix all in the Watchtower. Guy over down right here Friday on and off rain showers for the weekend. We're at 55 outside of studios, Tommy Eshore in Bellingham. On the sports page, Seattle Mariners kick off weekend series with the San Diego Padres. 640 first pitch. Mariners took 3 of 4 over the Houston Astros with an 8-3 win yesterday. And tonight's racing at Deming Speedway has been rained out. And joining me on the Classic Rock line this afternoon is Blake Anderson with Skagit Speedway. And Blake, weather permitting, racing tomorrow night at Skagit Speedway.

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1: 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It's Armed Forces Night, so all military IDs get in for $5. We've got the Hills Meet 410 Sprint Cars, the Sportsman Sprints, and Hornets. 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
0: All right. Well, thank you, Blake. And again, racing tonight at Deming Speedway has been rained out. 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

0: Thank you, boy, down KISM Black Crowes. Heard the handle from their debut, Shake Your Money Maker. Guy over now on here Friday. Tonight and every Friday night at 6, KISM opens up the music library to treat you to a classic rock experience by highlighting an album that was released during this week of rock history. Tonight, listen to tracks from the second studio album from Stevie Ray Vaughan and Double Trouble, Can't Stand the Weather. 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

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This is classic rock. Well, I won't back down. This is iconic rock. Hey, wait, I gotta lose the way. This is KISM.

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The next Metallica keyword coming up in the 4 o'clock hour. 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Guy over there, Rock Your Friday, the one that put Toto on the map. 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

0: 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You'll have a chance to win one of the last five keys tomorrow between 11 and noon at Mount Baker Moto Sports. 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

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No need for those over the weekend. Rain through Sunday around 56 outside of Shorty Eagles, Top of East Shore in Bellingham. Tomorrow is the 50 Keys to Spring giveaway. KISM and Mount Baker Motorsports, Bellingham. And the keys.

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KISL, Motley Crue, Smokey and the Boys Room. Guy over there, Rocky Friday. Well, last year, Aerosmith had a major comeback as they teamed up with Youngblood for their first new music in over 13 years, featuring their number one hit from last October, My Only Angel. Aerosmith, Youngblood, 92.9 KISL.

9.9 KISM, Aerosmith had a major comeback last year when they released their new EP, their first in over 13 years, resulting in their number one hit, My Only Angel with Youngblood. Guy Ovidal, Rock Your Friday, Tom Petty, 9.2.9 KISM.

0: right, to point down KISM, I'm Tom Petty. I won't back down. Guy Obadiah, Rocky with Friday as we head into the weekend. May 15th, yeah, halfway through the month. And coming up on May 30th, KISM invites you to the third annual Rock the Nest Fest with Nightwave at Pioneer Park in Ferndale. 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Don't miss a free concert with Nightwave live at the Pioneer Park in Ferndale. That's coming up May 30th, powered by Phillips 66 and 92.9 KISM. 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

99.9 KISM Golden Ring, Twilight Zone, Guy Obedell. Rock with a happy Friday as we head into the weekend. And we got 57 outside of studio. We'll start with you from Bellingham. 4:30, we'll check some of the top stories trending this afternoon. Right now, Scorpions, Wind of Change, 92.9 KISM.

0: the weekend, and be sure to join us tomorrow for the 50 Keys of Spring giveaway as KSM and Mount Pinckney Motorsports in Bellingham have the keys to power your adventures with two 2025 Kawasaki Z125 Pro Street motorcycles. You'll have a chance to win one of the last five keys tomorrow between 11 and noon at Mount Pinckney Motorsports after the final five keys have been given away. The 50 finalists will have a chance to win the two grand prizes. Enjoy a complimentary lunch, an ice cold Pepsi, while you have a chance at the grand prize. The 50 Keys to Spring, the motorcycle giveaway tomorrow beginning at 11, Mount Baker Moto Sports with 92.9 KISM. Just ahead, we'll check some top stories trending, KISM.com.
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94.9 KISM, I'm David Bowie, Ziggy Stardust, Guy Ovidell. Rock with you, happy Friday as we head into the weekend. Breezy with hit and miss rain through Saturday with highs in the 50s. Isolated thunderstorms are possible, then drier and milder starting on Sunday. Also, a late season snow dump is headed for the North Cascades this weekend. The National Weather Service has issued a winter weather advisory for the Cascades.

0: Keynes of Whatcom and Skagit counties in effect through 8 a.m. Sunday. Mount Baker and other higher elevations areas expected to get 4 to 6 inches of snow. The late season snowfall comes about a week out from Ski to Sea, which is next Sunday, May 24th. On the sports page, Seattle Mariners start a weekend series with the San Diego Padres. First pitch tonight, 6:40. And racing at Deming Speedway tonight has been rained out. Tomorrow night is racing at Skagit Speedway. And joining me on the Rock Line this afternoon is Blake Anderson with Skagit Speedway. And weather permitting, racing tomorrow night, right, Blake?
1: Yeah, if Mother Nature continues to do what she's doing, we should be just fine. $5 entry for all military IDs tomorrow night at Skagit Speedway. We have the Hills Meet 410s, the Sportsman Sprints, and the Hornets. Gates open at 5, cars on track around 5:30 with opening ceremonies at 7. 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
0: All right, sounds great. Thanks, Blake. And once again, racing tonight at Deming Speedway has been rained out. 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

0: Badger Boy Don, KSM, Blueish the Colt, Stofie the Reaper, Guy Over Down, right with a happy Friday as we head into the weekend. 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

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Hysteria. I'm Scott Less. Happy Friday. It is Metallica. Another chance today to hear the Metallica keyword. Get qualified for a trip to Vegas to see Metallica live. That'll be coming your way on the way. Plus, we'll crack open the beer cooler, get you ready for the weekend beer buzz, courtesy of Beach Cap Brewing in Birch Bay in Bellingham. That's on the way. Here's Free and All Right Now, KISM.

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92.9 KISM Whitesnake, and here I go again. I'm Scott Less. Happy Friday. Part of your Friday tradition is the weekend beer buzz. 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They're going to be talking about a one-year anniversary celebration taking place at their Southpaw location before to the end of the month. 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We'll discuss that amazing beer and a chance to win a gift card as well. 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We'll crack open the beer cooler on 92.9 KISM.

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2: You know, people, they think that emotions are meant to be hidden because they show weakness. It's a terrible way to see life. Emotions are made to be expressed. You want to cry, cry. You want to laugh, laugh. You want to hit the wall, but get over it fast because that's not the way to live, right? But emotions are absolutely beautiful. It makes us humans. And at the beginning, I won't have the courage to tear up in front of my daughter. Now it's like, hey, watch, I'm human like you are. You cry, I cry. Before, I'll be embarrassed. I'll go in the bathroom, sob like a little baby, and come back with my eyes all red. You okay? Were you like doing something in the bathroom? I'm like, no, I promise. I wasn't. You know, it was hard to express my emotions, and I read a book that changed my life. And after reading that, it's like, hey, I'm a human being. I'm going to cry when I cry. Who cares? I'm having an emotional moment, and I'm going to express it. And whoever's going through that, I'm going to back him up and say, hey, let it out.
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1: Every Friday around this time, we crack open the beer cooler, get you ready for your weekend beer buzz. I'm Scott Less. 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In studio today with Darren and Jake from Beach Cat. Happy Friday, fellas.
2: Ooh, happy Friday. The ginger crack right there.
1: That's tasty. Very good. Well, how are you guys doing today?
2: Oh, excellent.
1: Hanging in there?
3: Heck yeah. We're doing excited. Our best. We're ready for the weather. We're ready for the nice weather.
1: Well, today, as you guys know, you guys celebrate this Friday every month. It is a freaky flavored Friday. And from what I'm seeing around the studio, two thumbs up, man.
2: Oh,
1: this
2: yeah.
1: is a great one today.
2: I'm seeing a lot of smiles and some empty glasses and glasses getting filled up. Yeah, we friggin' overdid it. Caleb and I took this one on, and we found a way to infuse pickle flavor into a beer. And so it's
1: delicious.
2: Pickle lager.
1: There it is. It's really, really good. And this is limited time only while supplies last.
2: Yeah, this is going to be at Birch Bay location only. So once a month, a staff member gets to come up with a flavor, and we go to work, and it releases on the third Friday of every month.
1: All right. That's going on now in Birch Bay, a big event taking place today in Bellingham, Jake.
3: Yeah, we have a really cool event happening today. Grab your dictionaries and your thesauruses. We're having World Cup Spelling Bee in the Oasis.
1: Okay.
3: It's going to be really, really cool. We have a handful of people signed up. $5 to participate. You go up on stage, spell some crazy words, including soccer players' last names, and the grand prize is a trophy and bragging rights that you competed in the adult spelling bee.
1: Fantastic. At what time does that start today?
3: That will be at 6 p.m. tonight in the Oasis.
1: Okay. Are you hosting that?
3: No, it'll be Jada Jones, our events coordinator, and Ida Blakely, who's Tim Blakely's partner, and Ida's super excited to host and be a part of it, too.
1: Because competing in it.
3: I'm competing in it.
1: Yeah.
3: Competition, C-O-M.
1: Beer.
3: Yeah. Oh, beer, I could spell that one. Yeah.
1: That's awesome. In studio today with Darren and Jake, part of your weekend beer buzz, courtesy of Beach Cat Brewing. You know, we've got a big event that's coming up at the end of this month, 2 weeks from today, an anniversary celebration.
3: Heck yeah, we're really excited.

0: about that one. That's going to be a Hawaiian luau theme. Some island music plan, hula dancers. We'll have special offerings from both Lumpia Love and Sawyer and Pals. We're really excited to have this anniversary party to celebrate 1 year in Bellingham. It's been an absolutely phenomenal year.
1: Fantastic. Well, congratulations. And I'll be able to do that in person with you guys because KISM will be on location for the 1 year anniversary
0: party. Heck yeah, you will be.
1: Pretty exciting. Well, we're enjoying the Freaky Flavored Friday beer today, Darren, but you brought in a second beer, which is also being released today.
2: Yeah, this is a great collab project that was done across the state of Washington. It was broken up into seven different regions, and we participated in the Northwest region. Almost 20 breweries got together.
1: Wow.
2: To make a West Coast IPA. We did that at Aslan. So there was six other breweries across the state that also made a West Coast IPA. And I think it's tasting really, really good. It's available at both of our locations on draft and to go in four packs. And look for it in other breweries around town too. It's really cool. The proceeds go towards the Washington Brewers Guild, which helps us with legislation and other cool events around the state.
1: That's a great reason to, you know, again, support your favorite local brewery. And this really does both of that because you've got quite a few breweries that are involved in this.
2: A lot of breweries, yeah. Then the can looks freaking really cool. I'm in love with the can.
1: That is awesome. Well, I know you're staying in shape because you've got another bike ride coming up on Sunday.
2: Ooh, well, depends what shape you're talking about. But yeah, this Sunday is a Beach Cat to Beach Cat bike ride. And 9 o'clock, come to Bellingham. The parking lot will be open. Park your car. We're going to take a ride out to Beach Cat in Birch Bay. Max will be there early with the place open if you want to have a beer or a soda. Turn around. We'll come back to Bellingham, and your car will be there, and so will beer at the finish line.
1: Is it just my mind how it works, but does it feel like by heading north you're going uphill and then heading south you're going downhill, or is it pretty flat most of the way?
2: I've tried to talk people into that. It really does seem like it is uphill there, but I think it's just a mind over matter thing. It's about 45 miles round trip, but it takes a few hours and it's super fun.
0: Hey, but there might be pickle beer on tap still in Birch Bay, so you could have pickle beer when you ride up so that you don't get any leg cramps, and then you drink regular beer when you get down to Bellingham.
1: Yeah. That again begins at 9 a.m.
2: 9 a.m.
1: on Sunday.
2: Sunday.
1: Okay. And you've got another big event taking place in Bellingham, Jake, next week.
0: Yeah, we have Dolly Parton night again. Dolly night, we're partnered with Imagination Library and United Way in Whatcom County. We read children's books in the Birch Bay Room. Last time we had like 15 to 20 kids in there that was reading kids' books too. Really fun, really cool thing to do. I read to my kids every night, so it's something that I love just doing with them and was happy to do with a room full of people listening to me stumble through stumble through a couple of these books, but it was a lot of fun. And
1: good for you.
0: No hoedown this month, but we're going to have Dolly Parton music and spirit playing all night. And then the next June Dolly night, we will have a hoedown again, but it'll be on the dock.
1: Oh, that's exciting.
2: There was no stumbling. I was on the edge of my seat. Jake's a really good reader, so get your kids down and freaking he really makes it fun.
1: That's very cool. If people want more details on that or any of the other events that you guys host, how do people connect with you?
0: We always have our stuff posted on social media, and you can also find it at beachcatbrewing.com/events.
1: Very cool. Again, it is a Freaky Flavored Friday. 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
2: I got gussied up for you tonight. I got a spray tan for you guys. Yes, thank you. It is the number one way to look way hotter than you are. You have to get a spray tan. Just go to a salon. You ask for the airbrush. They send you into a back room. You get totally naked. And then a teenage girl comes in to learn about the future of her body. I mean, yeah, I volunteer. She sprays you down with this, like, Agent Orange. I mean, who even knows what this stuff is? I'm breathing it in every week. I'm definitely going to get some kind of lung disease from it. I'm sure of it. There's going to be some, like, epidemic in 20 years called, like, tan lung. And it's going to be ravaging old hot women. And so I got to take the gig. That'll be a fun gig, to be honest with you. It'll be fun for you, too. In 20 years, you turn on your TV, you're like, who is that? And I'm like, I'm Nikki Glaser. You may remember me from the roast of Tom Brady. Just talking through my trach, you know, just... Tan lung is no laughing matter. Like, just...
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92.9 KISM Journey. Don't stop believing. I'm Scott Less. We wrap up the 50 Keys to Spring tomorrow at Mount Pinker Motorsports in Bellingham. A chance to win two 2025 Kawasaki Z125 Pro Street motorcycles. If you don't have a key, we're giving away five tomorrow between 11 and noon. Of course, you must be present to win. Stop in, have a chance to win a key, enjoy the complimentary lunch. In a little afternoon, all 50 finalists will have a chance to win the two grand prizes. The 50 Keys to Spring. We're wrapping up tomorrow. Mount Pinker Motorsports in Bellingham beginning at 11 a.m. with 92.9 KISM. More classic rock on the way next. The weekend is just about here and going to be a rainy day tomorrow, but maybe a chance to hit the links on Sunday. Golf is fun and playing golf for a good reason, even better. 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
7: 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About the shack outside the game. You know what I'm talking about. Just let me know if you wanna go to that whole mile on the range. They got a lot of nice girls.

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